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Jericho is back to tame the seven seas for his seventh Rock and Wrestling Rager. And we're sending one winner and a guest straight into the madness. 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
3: A better life with Dr. Sanjay Gupta.
4: They say consistency is key, but sometimes you just gotta switch it up. A new study out of Harvard School of Public Health found that varying your exercise routine could add years to your life. What exercise someone did didn't matter much. What did matter was that all the exercises together worked all the muscle groups in their body. Now, an added benefit to changing things up is it can help you push through the plateau effect. That's when your body gets so efficient at doing something that you actually stop getting better at it. And we know from previous research that specializing in any one sport at a young age can make someone actually more prone to injury. And as experts we talk to point out, even elite athletes switch up things with their workouts, making sure to target strength, cardio, flexibility, balance, and doing that every single week. I'm Dr. Sanjay Gupta, helping you live a better life.
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7: How often do you stop to wonder whether you should share something that's revealing, maybe even embarrassing, with a partner, a friend, or even your boss? In her new book called Revealing, The Underrated Power of Oversharing, behavioral scientist Leslie John says doing just that can help you deepen relationships that are vital to your life. We need people to trust us in order to get things like love, friendship, and career success. That's what she told us. When you make yourself vulnerable by revealing something sensitive, it does make other people trust you. In turn, when you ask someone to reveal something about themselves, showing that interest will generally lead someone to like you more. Why? Because people like to be asked about themselves, she says. It also signals that they are discriminating and choosy, but in a good way. I'm Dr. Sanjay Gupta, helping you live a better life.
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3: 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That can lead to stiffness, muscle loss, even reduced coordination. Certified strength and conditioning coach Dana Santis told us, recovery is about choosing the right kind of movement at the right time. 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You'll need to prioritize controlled, high-quality movement over intensity, staying within pain-free or at least low symptom ranges of motion. 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Take it slow. 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I'm Dr. Sanjay Gupta, helping you live a better life.
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3: There are lots of things you can measure to get an idea of how healthy you are at any given moment. Temperature, heart rate, blood pressure, just to name a few. But how about how healthy you will be and how long you're likely to live? According to a new study out of the University at Buffalo, two simple strength tests are pretty accurate at predicting longevity in older women. One is hand grip strength, and the other is how quickly people can stand up from a seated position without using their arms. By the way, I remember interviewing former President Jimmy Carter when he was quite old and being really impressed how he just popped out of the chair without using his arms. Not a lot of older people can actually do that. But I think the message here is that maintaining strength as you age is going to help you perform everyday activities, but also help you avoid injury and stay independent. I'm Dr. Sanjay Gupta, helping you live a better life.
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1: Chris Jericho is back to tame the seven seas for his seventh Rock and Wrestling Rager. And we're sending one winner and a guest straight into the madness. Sail from Miami to Bimini aboard the Norwegian Jewel this November for four wild days of slams, jams, laughs, and chaos. 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
2: A better life with Dr. Sanjay Gupta.
3: There are lots of things you can measure to get an idea of how healthy you are at any given moment. Temperature, heart rate, blood pressure, just to name a few. But how about how healthy you will be and how long you're likely to live? According to a new study out of the University at Buffalo, two simple strength tests are pretty accurate at predicting longevity in older women. One is hand grip strength, and the other is how quickly people can stand up from a seated position without using their arms. By the way, I remember interviewing former President Jimmy Carter when he was quite old and being really impressed how he just popped out of the chair without using his arms. Not a lot of older people can actually do that. But I think the message here is that maintaining strength as you age is going to help you perform everyday activities, but also help you avoid injury and stay independent. I'm Dr. Sanjay Gupta, helping you live a better life.
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0: Jericho is back to tame the seven seas for his seventh Rock and Wrestling Rager. And we're sending one winner and a guest straight into the madness. Sail from Miami to Bimini aboard the Norwegian Jewel this November for four wild days of slams, jams, laughs, and chaos. 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
1: A better life with Dr. Sanjay Gupta.
2: They say consistency is key, but sometimes you just gotta switch it up. A new study out of Harvard School of Public Health found that varying your exercise routine could add years to your life. What exercise someone did didn't matter much. What did matter was that all the exercises together worked all the muscle groups in their body. Now, an added benefit to changing things up is it can help you push through the plateau effect. That's when your body gets so efficient at doing something that you actually stop getting better at it. And we know from previous research that specializing in any one sport at a young age can make someone actually more prone to injury. And as experts we talk to point out, even elite athletes switch up things with their workouts, making sure to target strength, cardio, flexibility, balance, and doing that every single week. I'm Dr. Sanjay Gupta, helping you live a better life.
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A cumulus.

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2: I don't know about you, but my social media feeds are flooded with lotions and potions and gadgets, all promising to unlock different components of longevity. But if you log off, take a step back from all the hype, you'll find that the actual keys to a longer, healthier life are hiding in plain sight. There are four of them. Number one, nutrition. The Mediterranean diet really is the gold standard. Number two, exercise. You should be getting 150 minutes of moderate intensity exercise or 75 minutes of vigorous intensity exercise every week, plus strength training and stretching. Number three, sleep. Sleep is when your body and your brain repair themselves. You should be getting 7 to 9 hours a night. And finally, number four often gets forgotten, socialization. It's not a bonus, it's a necessity for a healthy life, finding a sense of community, purpose, and belonging. I'm Dr. Sanjay Gupta, helping you live a better life.
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able to remind you what the hell you came into the kitchen for, but she can play the best rock. 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

0: Jericho is back to tame the seven seas for his seventh Rock and Wrestling Rager. And we're sending one winner and a guest straight into the madness. Sail from Miami to Bimini aboard the Norwegian Jewel this November for four wild days of slams, jams, laughs, and chaos. 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
2: 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Certified strength and conditioning coach Dana Santos told us, recovery is about choosing the right kind of movement at the right time. 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I'm Dr. Sanjay Gupta, helping you live a better life.

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2: 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A big announcement at 9 a.m. with Richard Eats. 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
2: If I were to ask you what makes for a good night's sleep, you'd probably say a dark, quiet room, not too many things on your mind. But every night when you go to get some Z's, how often do you really think about the temperature in your bedroom? Temperature may be one of the most underappreciated factors in sleep. That's according to the Senior Vice President of Research and Scientific Affairs at the National Sleep Foundation. We often hear about lights and screens and stress, but even modest changes in temperature and airflow can influence both how quickly you fall asleep and how deeply you stay asleep. Most experts will recommend a room temperature of 60 to 67 degrees Fahrenheit. You might also experiment with your sheets and what you actually wear to bed. Play around a bit and see what improves your sleep. You might be delightfully surprised. I'm Dr. Sanjay Gupta, helping you live a better life.
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1: Friday with the morning after Matt and Adam, except Adam is not here today. No, instead, we have the one, we have the only joining the show, Richard Eats. Good morning, Eats.
2: Good morning.
1: I appreciate you being here bright early.
2: It is early. I don't know how you do it.
1: I'll admit that when I saw that you were calling me at whatever time you called me at, 5:30 or whatever, my fear was that that you had slept in. Like, you were calling me to let me know, hey, I won't be there until like right at 6 o'clock. But no, you were waiting in the lobby. You were waiting to be let in.
2: That's so. Right. That's right. No, I was not going to miss this. Not going to let you down.
1: I know it's early. I know it's tough to wake up myself. I was at the Great Lakes Loons game last night and probably didn't get home until, I don't know, 9:30-ish, which is a little bit later for me, and dreaded that alarm clock going off, but I'm here. Richard Eats is here.
2: Let's go.
1: And we've got, coming up at 9 o'clock this morning, we'll be joined in studio by Shay from Barney's. We'll be talking about something fun. We're teaming up with Richard Eats, with Barney's, to do, sort of teased it a little bit on social media, but we'll explain everything coming up at 9 o'clock. This morning, texters, 1-800-9-ROCK-93 is the Saginaw Old Town Junction text line, 1-800-976-2593. Good morning to Trash Hauler Corey. Hells yeah, it's Friday, baby! Fleet Floppers up in this B River! All right, Corey, I want to say this real quick. You must have been on vacation last week or something, because we went through a good portion of the text messages. I think we may even got through all of the text messages to start the show, and no one, not a single person, asked for a Fleet Flop until we mentioned it. So thank you for coming back. Fleet Flop, doobah doobah bop, a fleet doobah beep, oh flop. River! Doobah doobah bop, a fleet doobah bop, oh flop. Good morning, Corey. Brendan the Beast, hello, good morning. Happy Friday, it's my Friday too. St. Louis, Amber, hello. Bay City, Eric. No overtime today. Aiton Skate. The Weekend waits for no one. Stay cute. Do believe it's Bay City Eric's birthday weekend. So happy birthday, Turdface Eric.
3: Happy birthday, Turdface.
1: Good morning to the Mullet. How's it, Cowabunga dudes? Good morning. Pineapple Day, finally. Friday, the moon. Richard Eats, did you see the moon this morning?
2: I saw the moon. It's a full moon, too, out there. It is bright.
1: It is very bright. Good morning, Pineapple Dave. Just to be safe, since we don't know where Trash Hauler Corey is, Fleet Flop us, baby. No, he checked in this morning. We're good. We're good. The Falcon, hello. Good morning to Duralast. Justin, Pyro Sean, saw him last night at the Great Lakes Loons game. Fat Albert, hello. Tree Trimmer James, what's up? Trust Designer Corey, good morning to you. Essential Alex, yeah.
2: Yeah.
1: I don't care that it's fry. Yay, I better not catch any of y'all. Gimbin' before 10:15. Save it until at least lunchtime. Oh, and if it's 7-Eleven is going to charge me $8 for two breakfast burritos, blah, blah, blah, blah, blah. What up, Eats?
2: Going on.
1: Good morning to Homeless Joe. Good morning, Paving Jay. Terry the Sandman, hello. Matt and Richard, good morning. Nice to have you back, Eats.
2: Thank you.
1: Have a great day, guys. It's Friday. Good morning, Old Cars Gerald. What up, Eats?
2: What up, no?
1: Texters, 1-800-9-ROCK-93 is the Saginaw Old Town Junction text line. 1-800-976-2593. 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
1: 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You can find them on Facebook as well. 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If you want to see Adam, Video Jimmy, Boomer, the Great Lakes Loons production staff, and Lou Dog ripping packs at Dow Diamond last night. You can
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1: 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Busy Friday morning and not a solo match show, which I appreciate. Richard Eats coming in today. We've got usual Friday stuff. The Morning After's Misconnections after 7 o'clock. Morning After MVP after 8 o'clock. Things we missed in 10 a.m. goodbyes. in the 9 o'clock hour. Plus, at 7 o'clock, one last chance for you to win tickets to go see Avenged Sevenfold, to go see Good Charlotte. They will be at Pine Knob coming up on Tuesday. I've got one last pair of tickets for that Eats. It's 7 seconds of Sevenfold at 7 a.m., so
2: That's a tongue twister.
1: I know. I will ask Richard E. We'll let Eats pick the song today. Assuming we haven't done it yet, we'll let Richard Eats pick the Avenged Sevenfold song.
2: Ooh.
1: I will take 7 seconds of that Sevenfold song, maybe the first 7 seconds, maybe the last 7 seconds. I will pick 7 seconds from the song. If you can identify the song, you have the chance to win our final pair of tickets to go see Avenged Sevenfold coming up on Tuesday at Pine Knob with Good Charlotte. That'll happen at 7 at 8 o'clock. The first of your last four chances to text into a trip for two to go see My Chemical Romance play in the Hollywood Bowl on Halloween out in Cali. You could be there. We'll take care of everything, the trip and all that good stuff. You will get a pair of tickets if you are the grand prize winner. 8, 11, 2, and 5. That is it. 4 chances left today. And then starting Monday, your chance to win a trip for two to go check out Riot Fest. But today, your last 4 chances to win a trip for two to go see My Chemical Romance out at the Hollywood Bowl in California. That'll happen at 8 o'clock. And as mentioned, Shay from Barney's will be here at 9 o'clock, so we can announce something super fun we're going to do with Richard Eats and Barney's. That will happen at 9 o'clock as well. Plus your text messages. It's Friday. 1-800-9-ROCK-93.
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13: A better life with Dr. Sanjay Gupta.
14: They say consistency is key, but sometimes you just gotta switch it up. A new study out of Harvard School of Public Health found that varying your exercise routine could add years to your life. What exercise someone did didn't matter much. What did matter was that all the exercises together worked all the muscle groups in their body. Now, an added benefit to changing things up is it can help you push through the plateau effect. That's when your body gets so efficient at doing something that you actually stop getting better at it. And we know from previous research that specializing in any one sport at a young age can make someone actually more prone to injury. And as experts we talk to point out, even elite athletes switch up things with their workouts, making sure to target strength, cardio, flexibility, balance, and doing that every single week. I'm Dr. Sanjay Gupta, helping you live a better life.
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0: Except no Adam today. Richard Eats in studio.
1: Good morning.
0: Richard's going to hang out throughout the morning. Texters, 1-800-9-ROCK-93 is the Saginaw Old Town Junction text line. 1-800-976-2593. Yalma, Christina, hello, good morning. College rugby player Amanda, happy Friday. Glad you have someone to keep you company today since Adam is off again.
1: Again.
0: Have a good one, fellas. It will shock all of you to know that I will be on vacation here soon.
1: Ooh.
0: I know, for a good chunk of time. So.
1: Good for you.
0: I know.
1: You deserve it.
0: Thank you.
1: You guys both deserve it.
0: I don't know about him, but I agree with you on the me part.
1: Trying to be nice.
0: Rose Island Mike. Hello. If I touched your private parts, I should have your number.
2: True.
0: I agree with you. Dylan, what's up? Last day of work is here for 2 months. Woot woot.
1: Whoa.
0: Got that paternity leave, bro.
1: Congratulations.
0: Starry, stop, Steve. Good morning, Matt and Richard.
1: Good morning.
0: Richard, what'd you do? A Tommy boy.
1: Tommy boy.
0: Good morning, Diesel Mechanic Skywalker. A Richard Eats Matt show. It's Friday. Let me get that Dan Campbell roar, please. Training camp.
1: Coming up.
0: Happening now, actually.
1: Right now.
0: Has started. Jahmyr Gibbs not practicing, waiting on that contract, though Dan Campbell said yesterday, not sweating it. Going to get it done. Texters, 1-800-9-ROCK-93 is the Saginaw Old Town Junction text line. 1-800-976-2593. You can check it on Facebook. 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While you're there, if you didn't score tickets to Taste of Chaos featuring Hollywood Undead, and In This Moment on Wednesday as part of a Ticket Window Wednesday, we have an extra chance for you to win one more pair of tickets for you to go check out the return of Taste of Chaos. It's back. Hollywood Undead, In This Moment, will be at the Fillmore in Detroit on Friday, October 2nd. 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Go sign up at The Rock Station, Z93. Coming up, we'll do a little house hunting with Richard Eats. Linkin Park now, it's What I've Done on Z93.

0: Lincoln Park. What I've done, the Rock Station Z93. It is the morning after Matt and Adam, except today it is Matt and Richard Eats joining me in studio this morning.
1: Happy Friday.
0: Texters, 1-800-9-ROCK-93 is the Saginaw Old Town Junction text line. 1-800-976-2593. Potato Man Sam, what's up? Good morning to Triple M, day 16 of work. Let's go. Mama Mittens, 1 liter of coffee for this migraine. Let's get some flip-flops going. We did it already. We'll do it again at 8 o'clock. Richard, co-hosting is worth having my hair down in the heat to hide my earbuds at work.
1: Let's go. Thank you.
0: I'm sure Adam would love to hear that, that when he's here, you would not do that. Figure eight racer Kevin Hello headed to see some balloons take off in Midland. Midland River Days happening this weekend. I will be there coming up tomorrow from 11 until 1. Stop by, say hello, bring your umbrella because... well, there's rain in the forecast.
1: Don't speak that into existence.
0: Well, you're going to have to, actually. You're going to be doing the weather forecast, so it'll be on you here a little bit later on. Chief C. Frye, horror movie lover Stephanie. Hello, Fago. Scott, what's up? Good morning to Sherry Strez, CNC programmer Tanner. Friday, baby. Morning, Matt. Welcome back, Richard Eats.
1: Hello, thank you.
0: Baldo. Grassman Martin. Hello, good morning. Cedar Pointbound, listening to 93.3 all the way. You'll lose us like around the Flint area, but if you have the Z93 app, you can listen to us all the way down there.
1: Have so much fun.
0: Lumberjack Zach, hello, good morning. Good morning to Half-Baked Josh. How's it? Stay high and cue that Aussie for Half-Baked Josh. Good morning to you. Texters this morning, 1-800-9-ROCK-93 is the Saginaw Old Town Junction text line. 1-800-976-2593. 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Roll call happening there. Z93's morning after. It's all going down tomorrow. 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Now, Richard Eats, you are a homeowner.
1: I am, yes.
0: You are happy with your home. You are not looking to move. You are not home searching, home hunting, house hunting.
1: Not currently, no.
0: When you bought your house, how many years ago was that?
1: That was 6.5 years ago now. Holy crap.
0: Yeah, 6.5 years of owning a home in beautiful Bay City, Michigan. I think people know that, right? I'm not letting...
1: That's not a secret.
0: Yeah. Cat out of the bag. Do you love your home enough, Richard, to have purchased it sight unseen? Like, all you get in the Zillow listing, all you get in the Realtor.com listing or whatever, all you can see are photos.
1: No.
0: You would have to take a tour of the home. You would want to see
1: it. I want to see it. I need an inspection. I need to walk through it.
0: I need to
1: check it out.
0: You want to see the guts.
1: That's correct.
0: Richard Eats, do you love your home enough? Okay, we'll give you the chance to inspect it. We'll give you the chance to see it. However, somebody's living there, and it's your job if you buy the home to get them out of there.
1: What did you say?
0: Richard,
1: someone's living in the house that I'm purchasing?
0: Richard, do you love the house so much that you live in right now that when you looked at it 6.5 years ago, if someone was living in there, would you be willing to kick them out after you purchase it?
1: No.
0: Okay.
1: I would not go through with the purchase of the home if somebody was occupying the residence.
0: Apparently, that's what's happening right now in Colorado. A bizarre Zillow listing for a Colorado home has warned potential buyers that they will not be allowed to inspect the property before purchasing, which I know recently, there's a story we did not do. It would have been a gruesome story, peppy music, where somebody did this, and this happens all over the country where the house is foreclosed or whatever, and people can just buy them you know, incredibly cheap, but they can't see what the property looks like. They discovered like three bodies in the house. Like, they got the keys.
1: Wow.
0: No one was able to go in until the property was sold. When they got in there, they found, like, the family that was living there. There's a reason they weren't paying their bills.
1: That is horrible.
0: A bizarre Zillow listing for a Colorado home has warned potential buyers that not only will they not be allowed to inspect the property before purchasing, but it will also be their responsibility to remove the current, quote, occupant. The homeowner...
1: Oh, no.
0: The home. It's not a squatting situation. The homeowner is still there.
1: How can you sell a house with somebody, like, the person comes with the house? That doesn't sound right.
0: I would think there's other ways to go about this. I have a feeling you're going to have a difficult time selling this home knowing
1: that it comes with a human.
0: Yeah, right.
1: It's four bedrooms, three bathrooms, and a person.
0: I was looking for a pool, so...
1: I was looking for a pool. Is there filters on Zillow for humans?
0: No occupants, please. Tori McMeckin, who lives inside the three-bed, two-bath home in Nunn, about 25 miles outside of Fort Collins, called the listing unreal after the residents went into foreclosure. This is the person living inside the house. She said, who would buy a home sight unseen with somebody still in it?
1: I don't know anybody.
0: No, I don't think anyone will.
1: Nobody would, no.
0: Obviously, people will buy. They'll see. People are buying a property. They'll see, hey, if you want to buy this house, it's usually, you know, market value $300,000, sure. $400,000. You can have it for $50,000 because no one's been inside it in years. All the shrubs are overgrown. It looks like garbage.
1: Sure.
0: You can have it sight unseen. This woman's like, no. Like, I still live here.
1: Wow.
0: The home has been listed for $215,000 on the real estate app for over 2 months before it was shared on X Wednesday by the account Zillow Gone Wild, which also has a TV show hosted by Jack McBrayer.
1: I love that account. That's so funny.
0: When you see whether it's, you know, plaid wallpaper across the entire house or they have a sex dungeon in the basement that they actually include in the listing.
1: I've seen one recently. It looked like they had a whole rainforest cafe in the basement.
0: Do they have misting and everything?
1: Yeah, they had greenery and all the weird statues and stuff. Like, yeah, it was strange. But yeah, this house that we're talking about doesn't look half bad. Just from the small picture I can see from across the room.
0: Yeah, it's three beds, two baths, okay. 2,040 square feet.
1: That's a reasonable size.
0: The price has been cut by approximately $19,000.
1: Oh, yeah, there's a human in the house.
0: Right now on Zillow, you can get it. The estimated mortgage payment, look at it, about $1,400 a month. It's a single-family residence. Sits on about a half an acre. Eats, built in 2004. The listing draws attention for its unusual conditions, warning buyers the home is being sold occupied. With no showings, no property access for inspections or otherwise, it will be sold in its current unknown as-is condition. Buyer will be responsible for obtaining possession of the property upon closing. Think about this for a moment. Do you know who owned your house before you did?
1: I do. I do, actually. Yes.
0: What if this was when real estate became a thing? What if part of it was, if you want to buy the house, you have to fight the former owner? Like, if you want to purchase the house, part of it is you have to, like, you got to get the person that's living there. Maybe they want to sell, but you're like, you got to get me out of here first.
1: That's like 2000s WWE stuff. Like, they're fighting over custody of kids. Like, I wouldn't be surprised if they were fighting over custody of homes.
0: They're bringing back in SummerSlam this weekend, Danhausen and Dominic Mysterio, who was involved in that.
1: I remember watching that.
0: Human money is on a pole match. Happening this weekend at SummerSlam.
1: What is going on in this world?
0: There have been different WWE events, things, vignettes where they've had like fights at their houses and like somebody gets thrown through a window.
1: Yeah, so you have to fight for $5,000 off or something on your house.
0: Do you think, could you beat the person that owned your house previously?
1: I actually think so, yes. And that says a lot. That says a lot because, I mean, I'm not that athletic of a guy, but yes.
0: I'm curious, people of the morning after, think about if you know the person that owned your house before you bought it, could you also rough them up? If that was part of the deal. Like, you really want to buy this house, but this person's like, you got to fight me for it.
1: You got to fight me.
0: The listing agent told 9 News he has sold thousands of foreclosed homes over his career, but this is the first time he's listed it with someone living in the residence.
1: I would think.
0: It's actually a super sad story. The woman who's still living there, her husband was killed in a car accident. She's been there ever since. It's a whole bank. She's tried to work with the bank. The bank's not working with her, et cetera, et cetera. It seems pretty odd and not a great look for anybody involved.
1: I feel bad for laughing about this. That sounds bad.
0: If it feels awful for the woman and for anybody who thought it was a good idea, I realize at some point the house is foreclosed. It's got to be sold. There has to be a better way of going about it.
1: That went south. Yeah.
0: Went south very quick. Bad optics, as they say.
1: Bad optics, yeah.
0: For the bank, for the listing agent, all that
1: stuff. Interesting scenario for sure, but...
0: Yeah, it's not a squatter scenario where they're like, yeah. And I think we've done stories too where maybe there's a basement apartment and they're like, yeah, you can buy the house, but by the way, there's a basement apartment and this guy's lived there for 90 years and he's still going to be there. We've done that on the show before.
1: Yeah.
0: Like, you're buying the home knowing that this dude lives there. And if Richard Eats, his former homeowner, is listening, know that he thinks you can rough him up. Or he can rough you up, I guess. Him or her. What would your style of fighting be?
1: Oh,
0: we're going, man. Like MMA style, getting like a submission artist?
1: I think I'd be like Tajiri. I'll be like spitting stuff at people. Or like Carlito chewing food and spitting it in their faces.
0: Richard Eats spits in the face of people who do not want to be cool. Texters this morning, 1-800-9-ROCK-93 is the Saginaw Old Town Junction text line, 1-800-976-2593. 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
3: Headlines. We start in Midland this morning, where two law enforcement officers are recovering from injuries after fighting with a man who entered a Midland County home. Court records show 27-year-old Andrew Dvorak is facing five charges, including two felony counts of assaulting, resisting, and obstructing police, causing injury. The incident happened early Sunday morning. Dvorak accused of entering an unlocked door. The homeowner called 911. Then Dvorak went outside and paced around the lawn. When police arrived, investigators say Dvorak fought with the officers, and with the help of the homeowner, they were able to subdue him. The deputy and a Midland City officer suffered minor injuries but are expected to be okay. Dvorak is on parole, was on bond from Leelanau County for resisting an officer. Heads up, Bay County. Richard Eats, Bay City resident.
4: Oh, no. What now?
3: Has nothing to do with the bridges, I don't think. Maybe it does. Traffic scheduled to be temporarily detoured along M15 in Bay County beginning tomorrow. According to MDOT, M15 traffic will be detoured from Columbus Avenue to M25 starting on Saturday through August 13th. An additional closure will be in place on M15 from Columbus Avenue to Young's Ditch Road on Tuesday, August 4th and Wednesday, August 5th. Yeah, it has nothing to do with bridges.
4: It kind of does because this is pain for me, and I could talk about this the whole time I'm here, but the traffic situation in Bay City is insane. Anybody that goes in and out of the one ways, you know what I'm talking about. 4:30 to 6 o'clock, it's undrivable.
3: I have mentioned to people, and maybe even said on a show, like, I will take the Zilwaukee Bridge. I will go around to avoid, like, when we were doing our bowling league, which is coming back, I would have had to cross a bridge. And no way in hell.
4: Yeah, so, you come through there at that time, I totally believe that it took you less time to go over to Zilwaukee and back. Yeah.
3: All the way around.
4: Yeah.
3: Yeah, it's brutal. Traffic will be detoured in each direction via Young's Ditch Road and Pine Road. Access to businesses will be maintained. During the closures will allow the road to be resurfaced. A Muskegon woman has filed Michigan's fourth lawsuit against Taco Bell and Taylor Farms on Tuesday. The two companies linked to a cyclosporiasis outbreak in 9 states. A cyclospora outbreak across several states, hitting Michigan the worst, started in mid-June and is linked to shredded iceberg lettuce supplied by Taylor Farms' Central Mexico facility to Taco Bell. Taylor Farms issued a voluntary recall of the implicated products on July 17th, and in what the company's officials said is an extra precaution, included all of their iceberg lettuce from Central Mexico in the recall after the FDA's initial traceback investigation findings linked them to the outbreak. No Taylor Farms branded salads or kits are associated with the recall. Kelly O'Hara, a Muskegon resident, said after eating at a Whitehall, Michigan Taco Bell on July 6th, about 11 days before the FDA implicated the company in the outbreak, she got the cyclosporiasis, a parasitic infection caused by the parasite cyclospora, and results in watery, explosive diarrhea, fatigue, and loss of appetite. As of Wednesday, O'Hara is one of at least 10,000 other Michiganders reporting a cyclosporiasis infection.
4: Will we ever be able to have lettuce again?
3: I think so.
4: You think so?
3: I believe so.
4: My wife, Bree, she has shunned lettuce.
3: She is not the only one, because there are restaurants that are reporting like numbers are down because people are avoiding eating out due to the cyclospora, due to the lettuce.
4: Which, fair. It's fair.
3: Yeah. Oh, no, I agree with you. I understand why you'd want to avoid it. I have not stopped eating anything. I have not avoided, like, whatever. It happens. I don't know if the cyclospora outbreak has anything to do with this. I don't think it does, but maybe. Every year, U.S. News and World Report puts out a ranking of the best states in America. They're ranked by their scores in a bunch of categories like education, economy, crime, and healthcare. Yes, this is a list, and I'll tell you this right now. It's a garbage list.

0: But Adam's not here, so somebody's got to do lists. According to U.S. News and World Report, here are the top five states for 2026. Number five, Nebraska. No. Number four, North Dakota. Number three, Minnesota. Number two, South Dakota. Number one, Utah. The top five best states in 2026. Here are the five worst states.
1: Those are the best states?
0: Those are the best states.
1: I heard you wrong. Go ahead.
0: Here are the five worst. Number one is Louisiana. Number two is Alaska. Number three is Mississippi. Number four is New Mexico. And coming in at number five, Michigan.
1: What?
0: The fifth worst state, according to U.S. News and World Report. I can only assume it's the Cyclospora.
1: Based on... Oh, yeah, that...
0: No, I don't think it has anything to do with that.
1: Wow. That, I think, based on those states, I feel like those two are backwards.
0: Well,
1: I like those states you listed as the worst better than the ones that I like that you listed as the best.
0: Except for Mississippi.
1: Mississippi was an outlier.
0: that's an outlier, but we're fans of New Mexico around here. Michigan, though, is not a top five worst state. That is for damn sure. Your Z forecast. Richard Eats with your Z forecast.
1: Today we got partly cloudy skies, high of 88. It's hot. Tonight, showers, low 69. Tomorrow, more rain, high 75, and rain continues into Saturday.
0: Right now it is 68 in the Great Lakes Bay region.
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1: sports
0: with your Detroit Tigers. Tigers were off yesterday. They are back in action tonight against the Athletics. As of right now, Tarek Skubal is still a Detroit Tiger, though. Most talking heads expect him to be traded within the next 24, 48, 72 hours.
1: Man, I feel like they've been saying that.
0: They have been. He's going to be on the move. That all indications are they're going to trade him. He is not going to be a Detroit Tiger past the trade deadline. It's just sort of a matter of when, not if. Jake Rogers, no longer a Detroit Tiger. He was traded to Baltimore after being DFA'd. The Tigers are also calling up Max Clark. I don't believe that's been officially announced yet. But it is happening, according to sources. So Max Clark will be rocking the old English D here soon. The Great Lakes Loons snapped their losing streak last night. Big dub over Fort Wayne at Dow Diamond. 11-1 on a thirsty Thursday.
1: Big win.
0: Country music night. It took me about two songs to be over country music night. I heard...
1: Not a country music guy.
0: No, not at all. I heard Florida Georgia Line, and I thought to myself, I don't want to do this anymore.
1: Oh, it's rough.
0: The Loons are back at home tonight for their final Copa night of the season. Tomorrow, the Great Lakes Loons become the Michigan Dogmen. One night only. The gear is incredible. If you haven't seen the Dogmen stuff they've got for this one night only game, you can actually camp on the field at Dow Diamond tomorrow night. Get your tickets, see the schedule, loons.com. Training camp, we talked about it a little bit. Training camp of the Lions continuing. Jahmyr Gibbs continues to be in the house. They're calling him a hold-in. It's not a holdout. He's there. He's going through, like, video. He's going through that sort of stuff. He's just not on the field waiting for a new deal. Yesterday, Dan Campbell, talking to the press, basically said, it's going to get done. I'm not sweating it. I'm not worried about it. Everybody else sort of said the same thing. He's going to become, or he should become, probably the highest-paid running back in the league.
1: Should be.
0: Until, of course, somebody else gets a new deal, and then they're the...
1: Yeah,
0: for just sure. Like Jared Goff was, and for whatever.
1: Sure. For sure.
0: So we're just waiting for that.
1: They'll get that done. Yeah, there's no way.
0: Just waiting for that to happen. The final Rocket Classic kicked off yesterday in Detroit. And Richard Eats, it is SummerSlam weekend.
1: Yes, sir. Should be a good show. I mean, paper, it looks like a good show.
0: Two nights. Night one will feature CM Punk and Cody Rhodes, Brock Lesnar, Oba Femi. Many people thought that maybe this will be...
1: Cell.
0: Brock Lesnar's final match. He'll retire in front of a hometown crowd in Minneapolis. Now they're saying, no, he's not done.
1: I still don't understand what that deal was at WrestleMania.
0: I
1: don't think that anybody else does either.
0: I don't either. Night two will feature Roman Reigns and Seth Rollins and Danhausen and Dominic Mysterio at a Human Money's on a Pole match. Keeping in mind that it was less than 1 year ago that me and Danhausen shared a ring together in beautiful Bay City, Michigan, where I was brutally attacked from behind and Danhausen did nothing.
1: I remember.
0: Now they created an ice cream truck with his face on it.
1: He's got blimps.
0: He's everywhere.
1: He is everywhere. They better not ruin him.
0: No, it's
1: Human Money's on a Pole. It's flirting with it, though.
0: Yeah, right.
1: It's flirting with it.
0: Yeah. Yeah, I do appreciate Danhausen is very active on social media, and somebody called him out, said the highlight of his career is just going to be selling merch in the WWE and not actually wrestling. And Danhausen responded, I just wrestled at MSG, and I'm wrestling in SummerSlam.
1: Yeah, right.
0: Enjoy your curse.
1: Yeah.
0: Texters this morning, 1-800-9-ROCK-93 is the Saginaw Old Town Junction text line, 1-800-976-2593. Good morning, Cedar Creek, Scott. Shout out to Jasper and Oliver this morning. Thank you for the shout out. They love it. We love those guys. Jasper and Ollie rule. Good morning to Big Daddy Maddie. Can I get a 37th birthday shout out to my brother Mike? Of course.
3: Happy birthday, Turdface.
0: No problem. CC, what's up? Good morning to Trashbag, Jake, Steeler, Sparky, Detroit Lions Joe. What up, Eats?
1: What up?
0: Good morning to Diesel Mechanic Skywalker, the sun. It's so orange. Yes. Good morning to Lube Tech Nate. I could definitely destroy the previous owner of my house, but I'm not going to beat up a very nice elderly woman. What if you really like the house? Good morning to Just Kayla. Good morning to Mama Mittens. Reading the article about this house, the bank is 100% the villain. Yeah. Yeah. Auto Parts Jeff. Hello. Good morning. Welcome back. Eats Vassar DPW Adam. Eats is the man.
1: Thank you.
0: Junk Picker Bobby Tawa Scott all checking in this morning. 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This band will be at Pine Knob coming up on Sunday. Hope you have your tickets. Evanescence, Who Will You Follow? Is on C93.

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7: A better life with Dr. Sanjay Gupta.
8: There are lots of things you can measure to get an idea of how healthy you are at any given moment. Temperature, heart rate, blood pressure, just to name a few. But how about how healthy you will be and how long you're likely to live? According to a new study out of the University at Buffalo, 2 simple strength tests are pretty accurate at predicting longevity in older women. One is hand grip strength, and the other is how quickly people can stand up from a seated position without using their arms. By the way, I remember interviewing former President Jimmy Carter when he was quite old and being really impressed how he just popped out of the chair without using his arms. Not a lot of older people can actually do that. But I think the message here is that maintaining strength as you age is going to help you perform everyday activities, but also help you avoid injury and stay independent. I'm Dr. Sanjay Gupta, helping you live a better life.
9: Hey.

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1: Today, partly cloudy, high at 88. Tonight, showers, low 69. Tomorrow, more rain, 75 with rain continuing into Saturday.
0: 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The morning after, Matt and Richard Eats in studio this morning.
1: It's your birthday.
0: That's 50 Cent. Adam is off today. He's going to see Spider-Man later on today with his kid. And again, we talk about Adam having worked here for 20-plus years, so he gets all the vacations. So that's what happens when you work somewhere. You rack up all the PTO. Got to use it or you will lose it. Scrapper Corey. Texters, 1-800-9-ROCK-93. Scrapper Corey, what's up? Matt and Richard Eats, have a great day.
1: Good morning, thank you.
0: Good morning to Bean Flicker Joe. MSU Larry, hello. Detroit Lions Joe. Richard Eats, retiring Adam, just like Oba Femi retires Brock Lesnar.
1: No, I cannot take the place of Adam.
0: Tomorrow at SummerSlam. Pool Party Dave. Eats, you're doing good. I mean, you're no Adam, but you're also no Duffy, so you'll do.
1: Ooh, I'll take that.
0: Shots fired. Forward maintenance team, hello. Happy birthday to my son-in-law, Justin, please.
2: Happy birthday, turd face.
0: Roofer Dan, what if that's how you buy a house? No money involved, just fists. Ding, ding, ding. How bad you want this house? I don't know. Richard Eats said he would not fight the person that owned his house previously, so.
1: I would be able to, if it really came to it, I could win the fight. Okay, yes, correct. Right.
0: Texters, 1-800-9-ROCK-93, the Saginaw Old Town Junction text line, 1-800-976-2593. You can check it on Facebook, too. Roll call happening there. Z93's morning after. We've got a sweet deal going live later on today. Thank you that you all helped us sell out the Sullivan sweet deal yesterday. 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Now, Richard, it is no secret. Anyone that follows you on social media knows that you are a Meijer guy.
1: Love Meijer.
0: Big fan of Meijer.
1: Meijers.
0: No, we don't. There's no S.
1: We're against S here?
0: We're
1: going to have to talk about that later.
0: We're not against the S. It's just not. I mean, you walked into the Meijer. You go to the one in Essexville, correct?
1: Yeah.
0: Again, I don't want to out you, but I know that's your Meijer.
1: You're good.
0: But it is just Meijer. There's no S on the sign. Have you ever set foot inside an Aldi?
1: I have.
0: Okay. All right. I've never been inside an Aldi.
1: Okay.
0: And I know you're the food guy, so I'm curious if you've seen this. A few weeks ago, Aldi debuted a brand new product, Richard Eats. Ice. Not like a typical bag of ice you buy at, say, 7-Eleven when I go to do thirst responders later on today. I'll make a stop to grab a bag of ice to ice down my water, keep my ice cream cold. No, in the freezer section at Aldi, they have tiny little boxes of ice. On the label, it says, crystal clear frozen ice cubes.
1: Yeah. It's like premium ice.
0: Frozen ice. Large cubes.
1: Ice is all frozen.
0: Correct. Yeah. No, what makes it ice? If it's not frozen, it's water.
1: That's correct. Bill Nye.
0: 1.8 inches in width.
1: What?
0: Four ice cubes, Richard Eats, will cost you $4.99, so they are $1.25 each.
1: Oh, it's like fancy ice you put in cocktails at your house, I'm assuming.
0: I believe so, yes.
1: But, okay, right on. Four ice cubes for $4 per cube.
0: Correct. The box hypes them up as ultra pure and slow melting. It also shows how big they are, but then adds, as they will do sometimes on packaging, enlarge to show detail.
1: Interesting.
0: So they're fancy ice cubes, as you mentioned, for fancy drinks like cocktails, whiskey, whatever. You're not just going to fill your cooler up with these. Of course, social media had all sorts of jokes about the ice, mostly because it seemed like a lot of locations had a ton in stock. And for the most part, they just sat there.
1: Nobody's buying the fancy ice.
0: Well, you know who's buying them, Richard, and I'll show you this right here in big bold letters. Social media influencers.
1: Of course they are. Of course they are. Just what we need.
0: I don't know if you saw, there's actually I believe it's a store in Nantucket that put a sign up that said, no influencers, please.
1: I'm not a fan of the title either, to be frank. I know a lot of Franks. I'm just saying that I'm not a fan of that term, to be honest.
0: Now, you have not. We may be giving you content here. Maybe on the way home back into Bay City, you stop at the Aldi on Euclid Avenue.
1: Maybe I should do that, yeah.
0: See if you can't find yourself these $5 ice cubes. Apparently, good news for you since you haven't gone. Aldi has slashed the price. Some locations dropped it down to $4.350. A lot of places have them for $2.50, so half off, Richard
1: That's
0: Eats.
1: Not a bad price for ice. You can get a whole bag from 7-Eleven for $2.50.
0: Crystal.
1: Or you can go get four ice cubes.
0: Yeah, for $5.
1: For $5.
0: Well, $2.50 now. Crystal.
1: Go ahead. Sorry.
0: Crystal clear frozen ice cubes available at Aldi. I don't know if anybody spotted these at the Aldi in Saginaw on Bay Road, at the Aldi in Bay City on Euclid Avenue.
1: I did see that they have like permanent ice cubes, like they're little blocks, like the ones you put in your lunchbox, but instead it's like full bags of little blocks that you throw into the freezer.
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1: Like
0: or
1: a 20-pound bag like you would buy at 7-Eleven is like $80.
0: Really?
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1: Amazon. 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
0: Oh, yeah. 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
4: Deep in the woods of northern Michigan, they called it a myth. 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Until one night, the howl came back. 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

0: after Matt and Richard Eats.
1: Good morning. Me and Matt Oba strutting in here. Wow.
2: We Adam and I do it every time as well. SummerSlam weekend. Adam is taking a day. Go to see Spider-Man Brand New Day later on today with his middle, I believe. Spider-Man Brand New Day expected to break the record for the highest preview night of all time. $70 million in one day.
1: That's a lot of human monies.
2: That is a lot of human monies. I know one of our Snapchatters went and saw it last night, said it was very, very good. I'll be interested to see what Adam thinks later on today. Texters, 1-800-9-ROCK-93 is the Saginaw Old Town Junction text line. 1-800-976-2593. Good morning to Lumberjack Zach. Richard Eats would rather have a cook-off to see who wins the house than a fight.
1: But yes, absolutely. That is true.
2: A cook-off, you say?
1: That's a Why don't you listen about 9 a.m. and
2: 9-ish. Bad Axe Kelly. Shout out to Meyer. Woo!
1: Let's go, Meyer.
2: She works there. Triple M, hello, good morning. I had a lady come in to get an x-ray due to her dropping one of all the ice cubes on her foot. I asked her why she bought it. She said she was curious as to why it was so expensive, not knowing it was going to be even more money for the x-ray. I regret this. Cowboy Rugger, hello. CMM Brian, what's up? Good morning, Dimebag. Larry, Margarita, Dan, hello. I hate to say it. I bought the fancy ice cubes, but I also have a stamp that melts the logo of my basement bar into them.
1: Fair. That's fair.
2: AK, hello. Good morning. Welcome to the show, Eats.
1: Hello, good morning.
2: Hard Sky Ray, what's up? Moist Packer Ray Ray, hello. Got to see Moist Packer Ray Ray and the fam last night at the Great Lakes Loons game. Picture Lady Kayla, hello. 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Loser Tessa, camping weekend for me. Got my beers, my seltzers, my boxed wine, and more. Mama's getting back to her roots. Good morning, Tessa. Texters, 1-800-9-ROCK-93, the Saginaw Old Town Junction text line. 1-800-976-2593. Today, the last day in the month of July. August starts tomorrow, which means you get new specials tomorrow at the Saginaw Old Town Junction. Also means that today's the last day to get the All-American Double Smash Burger out of the Junction, the Red, White, and Blue Salad, and the Monte Cristo will leave the menu again after today, though they always bring it back. It's just a lot of work to make the Monte Cristo, so that's why they only do it a couple of times throughout the year. If you want a Monte Cristo, you got to go get it today at the Saginaw Old Town Junction. Don't forget about happy hour as well. Between 4 and 5 o'clock today, we will send out a notification on our app with a keyword that you can text in for the chance to win a $50 gift card from the Saginaw Old Town Junction. You can check in on Facebook. Roll call happening there. Z93's Morning After everywhere in the social space. Z93 Morning After. If you're not following us, you haven't subscribed to our YouTube channel, go find the Z93 YouTube channel. We're posting stuff up there. Smash that subscribe button on YouTube. Nowhere near the amount of subscribers that the Richard Eats has. But I was going to say we'll get there. We won't get there. But that's fine. Go follow Richard Eats in all the places as well.
1: Real quick. Mrs. Eats listening in. Hello, honey. Have a great class this morning.
2: Oh, we're doing yoga this morning?
1: Doing the Pilates this morning.
2: Oh, Pilates, yes. Pilates and yoga are two different things. I don't want to upset the yogis.
1: The yogis.
2: Good morning, Mrs. Eats.
1: Pilatesies? What do we call your Pilates girls?
2: 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Go find House of Brie.
1: Yes, she just posted a really banger Frito corn salad.
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2: 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Wherever you get your podcast, your final chance this week to score tickets to go see Avenged Sevenfold Good Charlotte. They will be at Pine Knob coming up on Tuesday. Tickets are available, Ticketmaster.com. You can go buy them. Or you can win our final pair, 7 seconds of Sevenfold at 7 a.m. Richard Eats has picked an Avenged Sevenfold song. I have clipped 7 seconds from that Avenged Sevenfold song. Your job is between right now and 8 o'clock. Figure out the name of this song. If you know what it is, text it to 1-800-976-2593. Send that text. You are entered to win that pair of tickets, our last pair of tickets, to go see Avenged, to go see Good Charlotte at Pine Knob coming up on Tuesday. Richard Eats, are you ready?
1: Born ready, coach.
2: That is exactly 7 seconds of that Avenged Sevenfold song. What song is it? Text the name of it to 1-800-9-ROCK-93. If you get it right, you're entered to win that final pair of tickets to go see Avenged, to go see Good Charlotte coming up on Tuesday at Pine Knob. Busy weekend at Pine Knob. You had 311 and Dirty Heads last night. Skynyrd and Foreigner are there tonight. Evanescence is there on Sunday. And then coming up on Tuesday, Avenged and Good Charlotte, your last chance to win tickets. I need you, and Richard needs you, to tell us the name of this song. You think the Yogis know the name of that song? Avenged Sevenfold, Big with the Yogis?
1: It might be. She texted me that they are Pilates Princesses.
2: Pilates Princesses, okay.
1: This is my favorite Avenged song.
2: Okay, BTW. Oh, wow. 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

0: Last Resort, Papa Roach, The Rock Station, Z93. It is the morning after Matt and Richard Eads joining me in studio this morning.
1: Good morning.
0: Good morning to Richard Eats and Mrs. Eats tuning in this morning on the way to hang out with the Pilates princesses. Texters this morning, 1-800-9-ROCK-93 is the Saginaw Old Town Junction text line, 1-800-976-2593. Good morning to Cottonmouth Mike. Good morning, Special Fire Gaming. Redbeard Josh, hello. Happy Friday, turds. Today starts my 16-week vacation. Wow. That's four months.
1: That's a hell of a vacation.
0: No doubt. Chubbs the Trash Man, hello. T-minus 8 hours. It's camping time for your guy. Have fun. Oh, good morning, Mrs. Eats. Mrs. Eats, on my way to teach Pilates. You're doing amazing, sweetie.
1: Oh, thank you.
0: That's to you, not to me. I know. Texters this morning, 1-800-9-ROCK-93 is the Saginaw Old Town Junction text line. 1-800-976-2593. You can check it on Facebook. Two roll call happening there. Z93 is morning after. Your final chance to win tickets to go check out Avenged Sevenfold. They'll be at Pine Knob on Tuesday with Good Charlotte. It's 7 seconds of Sevenfold at 7 a.m. Richard Eats said this is his favorite Avenged Sevenfold song. If you could tell us the name of it before 8 o'clock, you have the chance to win. 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Making camping fun since 1971. For the first time ever, it's Richard Eats and the morning after's Misconnections.

0: Richard. We always shout out the dogs in the morning after here, so. Little Zoe, R.I.P. She passed away. Little Charles, that's Adam's dog.
1: R.I.P.
0: No, Charlie's alive. Little Zoe, though.
1: For first one, yeah.
0: Yeah, Little Zoe's passed away. Little Hoops, Little Bro Bear, Little Reese Pieces, your dog.
1: Birdie, the Chihuahua.
0: Jack passed away.
1: Mia, the Border Collie.
0: R.I.P.
1: R.I.P. Jack.
0: Mrs. Eats, the Pilates Princesses, People of the Morning After.
1: Yogis
0: of the Morning After. There is a website called Craigslist. Yes, shockingly enough, people still use Craigslist. They go there to try and find, maybe it's furniture they're looking for. Maybe they're looking for a job or a place to live. I once, with Rebecca Blake, who worked here years ago, I guess she found us a place to live on Craigslist.
1: I'm actually surprised Craigslist is still around.
0: You and me both. It'd be a lot more difficult to do misconnections, though, if it wasn't. But I will tell you this.
1: Is misconnections keeping Craigslist alive?
0: I don't know. It is, we've done misconnections now. It was one of the first things we started doing on this very show.
1: It's OG segment. This has been around.
0: It's been around, and I will say this.
1: It's real, too. Let me say that. I'm here. People think this isn't real. This is real.
0: It is. They are real, and people don't use Craigslist as much as they did when the show started 9-plus years ago. So sometimes it's a struggle to find, like, good misconnections, but I do some digging. And I'm going to start this morning, Richard, because I know you've never done it before. I want to give you a little,
1: yes,
0: a little taste of it before we get into it, Richard.
1: Show me how it's done.
0: We've got a man seeking a woman entitled Target Redhead. I came in today asking for help, and you were super friendly and looked great in your red vest. We chatted a short bit about the weather and heat and how it can make one's body hot.
1: What a weird conversation to have with a stranger.
0: That's pretty much every misconnection. It's just odd conversations and then, like, never exchanging phone numbers.
1: Man, this heat makes me sweaty.
0: Right. Do you need help, sir? Can I help you with anything? I felt like saying more, but I was shy. Not shy enough to discuss how the heat makes your body feel.
1: How does that come up? First conversation with somebody?
0: Hoping you see this and want to continue our conversation. Love your red hair, your red vest, and hoping you like Short Kings.
2: Missed connections.
0: Richard Eats, not a short king. Richard Eats, not tall a short king.
1: I will. It's weird when there's somebody else in the room taller than me. That kind of makes me feel uncomfortable.
0: Yeah.
1: It's a good joke that I have. So we got Home Depot.
0: I did not plan for you to do all man versus man for man. I apologize. As I looked at it, I think all of yours are man for man this morning.
1: No, honest mistake. You just did one right after another. You're good.
0: Yeah.
1: You did one. I did one. You did one. Okay. Home Depot, a man looking for man.
0: Yep.
1: This is all it says. Bearded, free-balling dude with tats buying bags of gravel. Contact me anytime, bro.
2: Misconnections.
1: You put the effort in to open your phone or your computer and post this on Craigslist?
0: Well, there's got to be. I mean, I will say this. There is a lot of information there that could really, because it'll tell you, like, what the location is. So you go to Misconnections, you find, like, Detroit Misconnections or Los Angeles Misconnections, sure, whatever. So sure, we know, and I don't remember where this is, but at the very least, we know that there was a bearded man with tattoos, not wearing underwear, buying gravel. Like, that is, there have been other times where we've done stories like, woman in dress, hit me up.
1: How, if you're at Home Depot, how do you know you're freeballing?
0: Well, you're staring at his crotch, obviously.
1: Okay.
0: And if you've got big meat swinging, you should be able to tell. That's not something I have to worry about, but I also wear underpants. And I also don't have to worry about big meat swinging. I don't know. Sadly, I wish I could say that if I were freeballing, you'd be able to tell, but I don't think you could. Because I know a lot of information, Richard. This is a free forum here.
1: Sorry about that.
0: We speak openly around here.
1: I guess so.
0: So I don't have a problem admitting that.
1: So when you're at Home Depot buying bags of gravel, then do you run home? Are there people who run home and open Craigslist misconnections to be like, I'm hoping somebody saw me?
0: I gotta find the human
1: who's...
0: That's the hope, yes.
1: Okay.
0: Is that this gentleman buying gravel without underpants on, he's hoping that somebody noticed.
1: He, too, is also going to,
0: yes,
1: Craigslist.
0: The reason he didn't wear underwear is because the hope is there that some guy was staring at his bulge. So, yes, this man's
1: to be posted on Misconnections.
0: And then this guy goes after he's done doing whatever it is he's going to do with this gravel.
1: Right on.
0: You don't want to wait on gravel. You buy the gravel to put the gravel out. You're not sitting on gravel.
1: No, I wouldn't. I think if you're buying gravel, there's an immediate plan to use said gravel.
0: I agree with you. Richard, man seeking woman, entitled Footstool. I'm Joe. I love feet that are sweaty, wrinkled, and pruned. A reddish pink type feet on the tops of veiny feet and soles.
1: This heat is making people crazy.
0: Well, the feet people we've learned. The feet people are something else. I love to service feet after a long day in work shoes. I'm looking for the woman that would use me as her footstool.
1: What?
0: She would just sit back on my couch while I'm on the ground at her feet. Not her. I could be your footstool. Send pics.
2: Missed connections.
1: Okay, so this guy is like, I'm looking for sweaty feet.
0: Sweaty, wrinkled, pruned, reddish, pink-type feet on the tops of veiny feet and soles.
1: Got you.
0: It sounds like, based on description alone, any feet will do.
1: And you're willing to be the footstool, or you want a footstool?
0: It sounds like he's willing to be the footstool.
1: Oh, okay.
0: Being the foot guy, he wants you to rest your feet on him.
1: Okay.
0: He's willing to get on all fours and be your footstool for the day. If you're not the woman he's currently looking for.
1: Oh, okay, that's so he's looking for a specific human, but
0: yes.
1: He's also inviting others.
0: Willing to be the footstool for somebody else,
1: okay,
0: correct.
1: Okay, right on.
0: Yes, yeah.
1: Interesting enough.
0: You'll learn, Richard, the feet people. There are people that are just into feet and that's their thing, but the foot fetish is quite popular.
1: Feet people are into Craigslist.
0: Yeah.
1: Like, sweaty. Also, this is our second thing that references heat.
0: Yes.
1: Okay,
0: yeah,
1: right,
0: I've seen you post the photos where you've got one shoe off. You better be careful with that.
1: Yeah, I guess so now.
0: The feet people on social media are having a...
1: Oh, Brie gets messages. Like, whenever time she posts, like, something, yeah.
0: That's like, I've like joked around about the women that will put, like, censored bars over their toes. Like, no feet for free around here.
1: Yeah.
0: You gotta pay for those.
1: I don't know if anybody's looking for my feet. Maybe footstool guy.
0: Maybe.
1: Man for man guy titled Guy in the Van. So this says, we talked to one another last Sunday. You were in your van. I'm the guy you told me looked younger than 72 and asked me if I wanted to get into the van.
0: Hey, old man. You want to get in this van?
1: I think my parents taught me when I was a stranger danger type thing here.
0: Hey, you're 72 years old. You can make your own decisions.
1: Unfortunately, I had something to do and told you definitely another time. I hope that other time is soon. I'm ready to get in the van. This is insane. So you feel a connection with this other human in a van and you don't exchange information,
0: no.
1: But you're busy. You've got something to do.
0: Right.
1: Don't exchange information. But Craigslist is where this guy is going to be looking for you.
0: That is what you learn about the misconnections is most of the time a connection could be made. Like what would have been really easy in this scenario is you give the man in the van your phone number. You say, hey, I can't right now. I've got a doctor's appointment. He's 72 years old.
1: This.
0: I have no idea. I got to get home. It's 4 o'clock and dinner's coming up. I don't know. But let's reschedule. I'll jump in your van and do man on man with you some other time. But not right now. I have things to do.
1: Right.
0: But instead, yes, they all just go to Craigslist, hoping, fingers crossed, the man in the van is also on Craigslist.
1: That is so strange.
0: Richard, I saved this one for myself because, well, you'll understand.
1: This one fits.
0: Yeah. Man seeking woman entitled Bratwurst Encounter. Did, by the way, I haven't updated the scoreboard, but did knock out two more brats last night. We're sitting at 18, I do believe. 18 brats and 9 appearances at Dow Diamond. We were at the baseball game, speaking of. You asked if you could use the table I was standing at. I said, no problem. An attractive woman wants to use my table? Who am I to say no? You then proceeded to absolutely devour a bratwurst.
1: You love your table at Dow Diamond.
0: I do. It's not. I don't believe this is my table. I did not write this. You proceeded to absolutely devour a bratwurst. I've never seen anything like it. And just like that, you were gone. If this is you, please reach out. I think I'm in love.
2: Missed connections.
0: Just watching an attractive woman just absolutely house a bratwurst.
1: That's what they're into. I mean, who am I to judge, I guess.
0: Right.
1: I'm judging more that they're looking for him on Craigslist again.
0: You know, I realize not only did I go heavy on the man on man, but also heavy on the food to wrap this up.
1: We got a man looking for a man pizza delivery guy. I delivered a pizza to you, and you had the biggest bulge I have ever seen.
0: I got Richard East to say free ball, and I got Richard East to say bulge on the show.
1: I hope I'm your driver next time. Maybe I'll ask for extra sausage. And then in all capital letters, wowza. Who types this?
0: Wowza, it says.
1: Wowza. W-O-W-Z-A exclamation point.
0: Right. It's the biggest bulge he's ever seen. What would you explain, Richard? The biggest bulge you've ever seen. You wouldn't say wowza?
1: I'm not looking at bulges.
0: Okay. All right.
1: To begin with.
0: You're not asking for the extra sausage?
1: No.
0: Okay.
1: No. Gives me heartburn.
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3: 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Two law enforcement officers are recovering from injuries after fighting with a man who entered a Midland County home. Court records show 27-year-old Andrew Dvorak is facing 5 charges, including 2 felony counts of assaulting, resisting, and obstructing police, causing injury. The incident happened early Sunday morning. Dvorak is accused of entering an unlocked door. The homeowner called 911. Dvorak went outside and paced around the lawn. When police arrived, investigators say Dvorak fought with the officers, and with the help of the homeowner, they were able to subdue him. The deputy and a Midland City officer suffered minor injuries but are expected to be okay. Dvorak is on parole, was on bond from Leelanau County for resisting an officer. Traffic scheduled to be temporarily detoured along M15 in Bay County starting tomorrow. According to MDOT, M15 traffic will be detoured from Columbus Avenue to M25 starting tomorrow through August 13th. An additional closure will be in place on M15 from Columbus to Young's Ditch Road on Tuesday, August 4th and Wednesday, August 5th. Traffic will be detoured in each direction via Young's Ditch Road and Pine Road. Access to businesses will be maintained during the closures. The closures will allow the road to be resurfaced, as Richard mentioned last hour. This will somehow, some way make a traffic.
4: Yeah, if there's issues on Columbus, I mean, that's right there going into Washington with the one ways. It's already an S show. It's so bad. It's so frustrating. We plan our days around when can we avoid those areas during the heavy times.
3: I think there was a time one day where I was in Bay City, and it was around a time where traffic was heavy on the bridge that is not a toll bridge. And I think I sent you a text. I was like, I don't know how you do this every day. Yeah, this sucks.
4: Yeah. There's probably, what time is it? 7:30? There's people stuck there right now.
3: You think so?
4: I'd be willing to bet that there's bad traffic there right now.
3: 85-year-old Donna Mills is joining OnlyFans. Donna Mills, a sex symbol in the 80s. Now that she's in her 80s, does she still have it? She's got an OnlyFans. She's starting an account, but don't expect anything too racy. She says that her fans will get to see, quote, the real me, the good hair days, the bad hair days, and everything in between. Social media, it's been a wonderful way to stay connected, but I'm excited to join OnlyFans because it offers the opportunity for a more personal and direct connection. Most famous for playing Abby Cunningham on Knott's Landing. Before that, she did a lot of TV guest appearances, was also in the 1971 Clint Eastwood thriller Play Misty for Me. She's 85 on the OnlyFans, trying to make that money. This is the celebrity sleaze portion of the show.
4: That is sleazy.
3: Speaking of sleazy, I know you're a big Cardi B fan.
4: Oh, yeah, totally, for sure.
3: Cardi B got her butt injections reduced in January of 2024. Some fans still think she's got too much junk in the trunk.
4: This is news?
3: Yeah, junk in the trunk, that is. But in an Instagram Live, Cardi B said she's not losing any more of her humps. Quote, I can't just go and lipo my butt because my skin is, like, kind of loose. That's why my ass shakes so much. Cardi got more filler removed. She'd have too much loose skin. She'd have to have it tightened surgically. She says, quote, I'm not cutting myself. I'm not sitting down for 4 months. I like my body how it looks now. I'm comfortable in my own skin, so her butt will not be reduced anymore, much to the delight of Richard Eats. Big fan of Cardi B's backside. And Tom Holland says there is a detailed succession plan in development since completing Spider-Man No Way Home. Speaking on the Happy, Sad, Confused podcast, Holland confirmed long-term discussions are underway. He said there's a whole plan that we have working on, I would say, since we finished No Way Home. I have a really clear vision to the passing on of the baton, and I think it's really exciting. Tom Holland turned 30 this year, previously joked he'd have done something wrong playing Spider-Man past that age. His fourth solo film, Spider-Man Brand New Day, is now in theaters, made $70 million in Thursday previews. And now, Richard Eats with your Z forecast.
4: Today, it's partly cloudy, high 88. Tonight, it's going to rain. Showers overnight.

0: Low 69. Nice. Tomorrow, more rain. Saturday, more rain continues.
1: Yeah, it's going to rain all weekend. It's going to
0: rain, rain, rain.
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1: 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Tigers were off yesterday, back in action tonight against the Athletics. As of right now, Derek Skubal still a Detroit Tiger. Tigers also calling up Max Clark. I don't believe that's official yet or been announced yet, but all sources indicate that Max Clark will be joining the team. The Great Lakes Loons snapping their losing streak last night. 11-1 win over Fort Wayne and Dow Diamond. Loons are back home tonight, tomorrow, and Sunday. Tonight, the final Copa night of the year, the Spicy Pickles of the North. Tomorrow, for the first time ever, the Great Lakes Loons become the Michigan Dogmen.
0: Wait, today's Foodie Friday. Tonight, Foodie Friday at the Sausage Shack. 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
1: You know, it's interesting. We were at the game last night, and I believe it was it T-Bone who mentioned it? Because T-Bone was with me. Somebody mentioned, though, they went to the Sausage Shack, and they saw that it says under the jalapeno, it says Richard eats approved.
0: Yes, sir.
1: So,
0: Foodie Fridays, Great Lakes Loons.
1: Make sure you go to the Loons game. Check out all the different options they have at Dow Diamond. Again, they're back home through Sunday. Training camp for your Detroit Lions. Season ticket holder Richard Eats in the studio.
0: We will be there Tuesday. Training camp.
1: Jahmyr Gibbs continues to be in the house, but he's not on the field. He's waiting for a new contract. According to head coach Dan Campbell, it's going to get done. No sweat. Final Rocket Classic kicked off yesterday in Detroit, and it is SummerSlam weekend. Night one, CM Punk, Cody Rhodes, Brock Lesnar, Obafemi. Night two, featuring Roman Reigns, Seth Rollins, Danhausen, Dominic Mysterio, in a Human Monies on a Pole match.
0: I'm hoping it's a good show. It's SummerSlam. Yeah. It's got to be good, right?
1: I mean,
0: we can only hope.
1: I was going to say, things have not been so great for the WWE.
0: Not so hot lately.
1: No, the shows have been pretty terrible. But we're hoping for a good SummerSlam in Minneapolis this weekend, and that is sports. Texters, 1-800-9-ROCK-93. The Saginaw Old Town Junction text line, 1-800-976-2593. Good morning, truck driver Trevor. Gonna be my first time trying Fat Matt's Barbecue. What should I get, boys? You can't go wrong with ribs. You can't go wrong with a morning after bratwurst. Maybe get yourself that parfait. Fat Matt's got all sorts of good stuff. Good morning, Scarecrow Jack. Hey, Richard Eats, my wife is forcing me to have people over this weekend. What should I barbecue?
0: Oh, man, do some party ribs.
1: Oh, there you go.
0: Get a rack of ribs, cut those each individual pieces, season them up, and throw them on the smoker. Dude, so easy, so quick. People love those.
1: C-Bone Badger, hello, good morning. Good morning to Breadman Lane. Did Eats bring the smoker into the studio?
0: No, I did not.
1: There's got to be some more Little Debbie snacks you can wrap in bacon.
0: I haven't done that in a minute. Maybe I should bring that back.
1: Maybe. JCB Jared, what's up? Roofer Tyler's dad. I'd like to wish my son Ethan a happy birthday, turd face. Yeah, no problem.
3: Happy birthday, turd face.
0: Happy birthday.
1: Kevin, good morning to you. Good morning to the Bell Cartel. Richard, you're a solid dude.
0: Thank you.
1: Texters, 1-800-9-ROCK-93. The Saginaw Old Town Junction text line, 1-800-976-2593. Coming up at 8 o'clock. It is the first of your last four chances to text in to win a trip for two to go check out My Chemical Romance. They will be at the Hollywood Bowl in California coming up on Halloween. You could be there. Your first of your final four national keywords coming up at 8 o'clock. Foos Now These Days. It's on Z93.

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5: 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Number one, nutrition. 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
12: Today, partly cloudy, high 88. Tonight, it's going to rain, low 69. Nice. Tomorrow, more rain. Saturday, more rain.
11: 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The morning after Matt and Richard Eats this morning.
12: Good morning.
11: Adam is on vacation just for a day. He'll be back on Monday. Texters, 1-800-9-ROCK-93 is the Saginaw Old Town Junction text line. 1-800-976-2593. Good morning to Rick Wozny. Happy Friday and yeah, smoker.
13: Smoker.
11: Construction worker Cole, hello, good morning. Driller Ryan, Richard Eats is wrong on that suggestion for the guy whose wife is forcing him to barbecue. You bust out the tofu, you bust out the Impossible Burger, so those people never come back to your house again.
12: Oh, okay. Different plan than I had, but that's fair.
11: Good morning to Beachside Cafe Mark. Yo, awesome win for the Loons last night. Great to see you guys, too. Fry-yay. T-Bone, hello. Happy Friday, boys. Pitter-patter.
12: T-Bone?
11: Snowbird Yogi, hello. I've got a boner for the Z93 Morning After, bro. They're so good. Thank you.
12: Post on misconnections.
11: Yeah, right. Good morning to 305. Better be a good summer slam. My daughter and fiance bribed me into driving them out for night one.
12: Whoa.
11: That's awesome.
12: Have fun. Stay safe.
11: Throat Goat Aaron, good morning. Hardware store Derek, hello. Wondering, what does Richard eat? And what do you eat, Richard?
12: I eat a lot of things.
11: You eat all the stuff you cook.
12: Oh, yeah, 100% of it. None of it ever gets wasted, ever. We eat everything.
11: Texters this morning, 1-800-9-ROCK-93 is the Saginaw Old Town Junction text line. 1-800-976-2593. You can check it on Facebook, too. Roll call happening there. Z93 is morning after. Our hometown tour with the Lumberjack Lodge. It continues tomorrow if the rain could take a break from like 11 until 1 tomorrow. When I'm out in Midland River Days. By the way, the balloons are going up like right now in Midland, so keep your eyes to the skies as we kick off the Midland River Days celebration. I will be there tomorrow, 11 until 1. 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You have the chance to win a great prize pack, courtesy of the Lumberjack Lodge in West Branch. 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Come and find me there, too. I might have Evanescence tickets for you. That show is Sunday.
12: What?
11: 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Now, Richard, you are a world traveler. You've had the opportunity to go on a few trips.
12: I have traveled. Yes.
11: I know that Pit Boss brought you down to Georgia.
12: Yep, it was
11: earlier
12: just
11: this
12: in
11: year.
12: Georgia and Pit Boss in May. It's a good time.
11: I'm not so much a traveler. I couldn't tell you the last time I was on a plane. It's been a couple of years. I think the last time I was supposed to be on a plane was canceled due to a hurricane. So it has been a minute.
12: You're going soon, though.
11: I mean, I will be getting on a plane here early next year. So still a few months away.
12: Right on.
11: When you prepare for your flights, when you prepare for your trips, do you ever worry about the things you can and cannot bring with you on a plane?
12: Oh, 100%.
11: Like, do you go through, like, is this enough liquid? Is this less liquid? Is it all that stuff?
12: You go buy the
11: travel containers?
12: Getting held up at TSA is not fun. And
11: no.
12: So you try to do as much preparation ahead of time to avoid that. But, of course, you're stuck in front of the person who does not do that anyway.
11: I got stuck behind somebody. I think I've told the story on the air. I believe I was in North Dakota at the time, either flying to Vegas or possibly flying home. Either way, I got stuck behind somebody, a woman, who was trying to take in her carry-on bag a very large bottle of personal lubricant.
12: Unfortunately,
11: they had to take it out of the bag, and it was there for everyone to see, and I was very embarrassed.
12: That is embarrassing.
11: Just get the sample. Just get the travel size. You can have a bunch of travel size versions of that same thing.
12: For sure.
11: That's how people take, like, those bags of liquor bottles on there.
12: They sell the bottles that are TSA safe at, like, Walmart and
11: right.
12: Meijer.
11: Yes, they have a whole section. This has nothing to do with liquids, though I'm pretty sure that any intelligent person would know that you cannot sneak a set of stolen Civil War-era cannonballs in your suitcase.
12: I would know. That's not something you can sneak by TSA, I don't think.
11: No, a TSA agent discovered a set of stolen Civil War-era cannonballs in a passenger's suitcase during a routine screening at an Alabama airport, Roll Tide, earlier this month. The TSA said in a statement Friday the relics were discovered at the Gulf Shores International Airport July 18th after the agent observed what appeared to be a large, opaque item inside a suitcase during an X-ray screening. When he opened up the luggage, that's their job. You send them through. Here's my luggage. They look and see, is there anything that sort of stands out?
12: Yeah, check it out.
11: Trained to look for things like this.
12: Cannonballs, bringing cannonballs is crazy enough, but have them to be stolen in addition to that and facing federal authorities, interesting.
11: When the TSA agent opened the luggage, he found 5 small cannonballs wrapped in paper towels and notified his supervisor. The TSA officer, Justin Dupree, said, quote, "I've never seen anything quite this unique. I've seen inert grenades, I've seen training munitions, but never an Indiana Jones-esque stolen artifact type situation." The cannonballs, the largest, about the size of grapefruits, weighing about as much as a shot put ball, were inactive and did not contain any explosive material or active components. Still, cannonballs are artillery munitions and considered prohibited items on planes.
12: I would think so.
11: They've got the list. They've got a list that'll tell you. Here's what you can bring.
12: Let me check my little cheat sheet real quick to see if you can bring these cannonballs on the plane.
11: Here's what you can bring. Here's what you can't bring. Cannonballs they can't bring. Police eventually determined the cannonballs were stolen from Fort Morgan based on paint marking applied to the artifacts by Fort staff. They dated back to the American Civil War. The historic Gulf Shores Fort played a significant role in several military conflicts during the Civil War. And including the Civil War, the Baldwin County Sheriff's Office said Thursday that a juvenile stole the cannonballs from a storage area in the fort and then placed them in their grandmother's checked bag. The grandmother telling officers, "I did not know they were stolen." Damn kids!
12: How many were there?
11: 5.
12: That's got to be one hell of a heavy carry-on.
11: I was going to say.
12: I was like, that's not lightweight.
11: Grandma doesn't notice that the suitcase she took with her to Alabama, Roll Tide, didn't quite feel the same.
12: Yeah.
11: You have to say it. I don't like saying it, and there's going to be somebody who's going to be upset about it.
12: Okay, right on.
11: But you can't not say it.
12: I would think that would be something, even if she was okay with her grandson bringing the cannonballs, like, that's quite a heavy task to ask grandma to carry on.
11: Yeah, maybe he told her, like, no, I got them. They said I could have them. Grandma's like, okay, put them in the suitcase. Because there's no way she doesn't notice that there are 5 cannonballs in her suitcase when she goes and picks it up, like, whoa, they're the size of grapefruits. Sure.
12: I mean, yeah, that's pretty heavy.
11: Right.
12: I mean, if each
11: She's
12: one is 10
11: grandma
12: pounds,
11: arms.
12: If each one is 10 pounds, you're already over the weight limit.
11: Why is this so heavy? Spokespeople for Fort Morgan did not respond to an email seeking comment. The sheriff's office said the institution declined to press charges. The artifacts were returned to the fort. So,
12: okay.
11: For those of you traveling,
12: oh,
11: maybe...
12: Oh, there's a picture of it. Holy crap. You have 5 of those things?
11: Yeah. Yeah. Rusted-ass cannonball.
12: What kind... What size bag?
11: That's a good question. I don't know if it was carry-on or if they were just... if they were going to check it or what. But either way, you can't take cannonballs on a plane. We shouldn't have to tell you that.
12: Yeah, that should be...
11: Also, if you're going to take personal lubricant, make sure you put it in tiny bottles. Just a reminder, if you're traveling to, say, SummerSlam this weekend. Texters, 1-800-9-ROCK-93, the Saginaw Old Town Junction text line, 1-800-976-2593. 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

0: Not a Drill, My Chemical Romance, Halloween, Hollywood Bowl. It's the final U.S. stop of the Black Parade Tour, and you could be there.
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3: Oh.
1: Hey, Richard. 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
3: Oh.
1: Yeah, we got it.
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1: Your chance to go check out My Chemical Romance. They will be at the Hollywood Bowl coming up on Halloween. You could be there. 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
1: To 95819 for your chance to win. Cass will have your next national keyword coming up at 11. Duffy at 2 and 5 o'clock this afternoon. And that is it. Last four chances. We kick off a new contest on Monday. You want to text us, me and Richard? You are texting 1-800-976-2593. Good morning to Rugmaker CP. Eats on the show? I need his help. I always have so much on my plate, but I'm still a skinny MF. You gotta fatten me up, Eats. More cream cheese.
2: Now you can go to RichardEats.com and get your fatness.
1: We haven't even talked about that.
2: Find things to make you fat. Because all of it.
1: Yeah, you launched RichardEats.com recently.
2: Yes, sir, this week. Wednesday.
1: RichardEats.com is sort of a hub for all things because people ask you and you share videos of some of the recipes that have done really, really well for you over the years.
2: Sure.
1: You will reshare some of those videos or remake them or whatever. And people will ask, well, where's the recipe I want to make?
2: I know.
1: And the street corn dip. I want to make the buffalo whatever.
2: I put it off for too long. This is probably 2 or 3 years overdue, but now you have a place where you can go see the stuff, see how to make it.
1: Yeah, go check out RichardEats.com. Good morning to accountant Courtney. All roads lead to Munger this weekend. Yeah, Munger Potato Fest is happening this weekend. Night one was last night. Essential Alex, y'all know I'm back.
2: Yeah.
1: Fleet flop me, please. Yeah, Alex always comes back and says, do it again. So we do it one more time for Alex.
5: Fleet flop, doobba doobba bop, flooba doobba beep, oh, flop, flip flop, doobba doobba bop, flooba doobba bop.
1: Good morning to Not Skywalker Luke. What up, Eats?
6: What up, no?
1: Gonna go watch the Michigan Dogmen tomorrow with Psychosocial Steph. Should be awesome. Good morning, Amazon Jim. Throat Goat Aaron. Richard eats all the cream cheese for sure.
6: For sure.
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1: 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So if you're looking for some delicious barbecue, go see Fat Matt tomorrow. Go see him on Sunday. Going to be out there early on Sunday. Serving up that delicious award-winning barbecue. I'll be interested to see how the staff at Fat Matt's Barbecue is feeling bright and early Sunday morning, knowing that the big party night at Munger Potato Fest will be Saturday. So We'll see if they open their doors at 9 o'clock.
2: They'll come through.
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1: 295-819 for your chance to win that trip for two. Coming up, we'll crown a Morning After MVP. 3 days grace now. I Hate Everything About You. It's on C93.

0: Trap the Rock Station, Z93. It is the morning after Matt and Adam sitting in the place of Adam this morning. That is Richard Eats.
1: Good morning.
0: Good morning, Richard Eats. Second time co-hosting this show. In about 40 minutes or so, we'll be joined in studio by Shay from Barney's Bar and Grill.
1: I'm really excited about this.
0: Bay City, we've got an announcement to make with Richard Eats, with Barney's, with Shay. So we're excited to do that coming up at 9 o'clock this morning. Texters, 1-800-9-ROCK-93. 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Good morning to Ten Pin Todd. Pooh Bear, what's up? Good morning, Old Cars Gerald. You guys are doing good. Thank you.
1: Appreciate.
0: Emo Nikki, hello, good morning. I forgot Eats was on the show today. I was like, whoa, Adam, you're going through puberty. Iron Faith Property Maintenance, Andrew, hello, happy Friday out here. Redoing beaches today with Parker and Wyatt. Good morning. 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You can check in on Facebook, too. Roll call happening there. Z93 is morning after. You want a chance to go check out My Chemical Romance. They will be in Hollywood at the Hollywood Bowl in Los Angeles coming up on Halloween. Final stop on their U.S. tour. You could be there. You are texting this hour's national keyword. It is words.
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0: You text that to 95819. 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
0: to 95819 for your chance to win four chances today. 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
0: today's morning after MVP. And if you've listened to this show for any length of time, you know that most of our MVPs are incredibly stupid people. This show, Richard Eats, hosts content, everything built on stupid people. And this guy might be one of the dumbest.
1: And we love it.
0: And we love it. And it should come as no surprise that he's a Florida man. We don't play Florida Not Florida on Fridays, so.
1: Florida.
0: Yes. Don't need to guess this one. Though I bet if we were playing Florida Not Florida, you would all guess Florida once you hear the story, because this guy is very dumb. You ever wonder, Richard, why police even bother to ask people if they've committed a crime? They've heard every denial, every excuse in the book. You watch. You're a true crime guy.
1: Big true crime guy.
0: So you've watched the Dateline Unforgettables and the homicide for the holidays.
1: For sure.
0: Buried in the backyard.
1: Are they ever honest when they're asked?
0: No,
1: God,
0: no. No, they are not.
1: If they've committed a crime.
0: No, they come up with every excuse in the book. This one, though. This one, not an excuse. Police in Florida arrested a 35-year-old man named Christopher Chiafalo on Tuesday, and they showed him video of a burglary at a Cuban restaurant. Christopher, who I should mention, has been arrested nearly 20 times already in Miami-Dade County, mostly between the years of 2011 and 2013, and 2015 and 2021.
1: How are you arrested 20 times and still...
0: Dude.
1: There should be, like, no matter the crime, if you're arrested over a certain amount of times, like, that's it for you.
0: We have done so many stories of people that are like, this guy's been arrested 90 times. How is that?
1: How is that possible?
0: Like, I understand, like, if it's petty crimes, if it's small crimes, maybe you get a day, maybe you're just in jail for a minute, whatever. But I feel like they've got to compound at some point.
1: Not to mention the
0: like
1: court fees.
0: Like, every 10? Well, there's that, too. Yes, court fees and whatever else. So Christopher's already spent some time in jail. He knows the system. So police arrest Christopher. They show him video of a burglary in a Cuban restaurant. Christopher looks at the video and he says, oh, yeah, I broke into that business a while back. I thought it looked familiar. That's me. You got me. No denial. No okay. Excuse.
1: Okay.
0: He admitted, oh, yeah. Even before he saw his own face, he recognized the restaurant and says, yeah.
1: Yeah.
0: That That place looks familiar. I've been in there before.
1: I wonder if it's a scenario of, like, wanting to go back to jail.
0: We've had those, too. We've had, I mean, the best story regarding that is the man who got out of prison, moved back in with his wife, and it was like 2 or 3 months later, he's like, I can't, I gotta go commit a crime to get out of here. I can't take this woman anymore. Put me back in. I don't know. Or do you just, when you've been arrested so many times, have you run out of excuses?
1: Yeah, you're probably like, these people know what they're doing. Like, I'm guilty. I'm just gonna admit to it now.
0: It's obviously me. Maybe he's got distinguishing features. Maybe he's got tattoos that are obviously recognizable in the video. Yeah, he looked at police, didn't ask for a lawyer, didn't, because if JG was here, if Gower was here, he'd say, like, deny, deny, deny, like, don't admit to anything until we can go and talk to him.
1: Right. But this guy's got to be friends with the police at this point. I mean, he's been around the block with these police officers. Yeah, so it's right. Like, hey, John, yeah, that was me, dude.
0: Yeah, I assume, and the police officer the morning after can confirm, when you've got sort of frequent flyers, you've got guys in Bay City, Midland, Saginaw, wherever, you've got people that you've arrested multiple times, are you on a first-name basis with them?
1: Has to be.
0: Like you. All right, Bill. What'd you do this time?
1: Yeah.
0: Oh, come on, Bill. I didn't think I'd see you this week.
1: Sounds like something Bill would do.
0: Oh, come on, Chris. Again, you're breaking into the Cuban restaurant.
1: Start making bets. How long until Chris gets rearrested?
0: Well, here's the problem is he's now facing charges for armed burglary, grand theft, and criminal mischief. That armed burglary one is probably going to be one that's going to put him away for a while.
1: I was going to say, that's probably, yeah.
0: It sounds like the other 20 arrests may have been sort of small-time stuff. You know, 2011 to 2013, 2015 to 2021, he was arrested nearly 20 times. And about half of them were alleged burglaries and robberies.
1: So I was going to say, still, though, like, after 20 arrests, it's like, your time is coming. We know this guy's going to do it again, right, so why are we putting him back out with the community?
0: He's not new to the game.
1: Right. Or the system.
0: No, he knows what he's getting himself into. But I appreciate, like, do you give him credit for honesty? Does he get, do you knock a few days off because he admitted, like, right away, like, yeah, that's me?
1: Yeah.
0: No, a good lawyer will come in and say, like,
1: he was under distress.
0: Yeah, sure.
1: He's under distress.
0: Right. All those things he admitted to doing, yeah, that's not going to, it's not going to be upheld in court, whatever.
1: Yeah.
0: No, he admitted to police, yep, that's me, you got me. You caught me. You caught the tater. Facing those charges for armed burglary, grand theft, criminal mischief.
1: Or am I? He was texting his public defender as the cops walked up to him.
0: Right.
1: Like, yo, John, I'm going to need you again, homie. I'm going to need you one more time, my man.
0: Yeah, I mean, this is the sort of guy that keeps the public defenders in business. Like, keeps them working hard. So I'll tell you, if you can't afford a lawyer, we'll get you one. Yeah, it will be interesting to see if in the future, we're talking about Christopher again, though I suspect with that armed burglary charge, it's going to be a minute before Christopher sees the light of day again. He's probably going to get locked. Not to mention the other 20 times he's been arrested. They're going to look at that and probably go, yeah, okay.
1: It's about time.
0: It's about time we put you away for a little bit. Texters this morning, 1-800-9-ROCK-93 is the Saginaw Old Town Junction text line. 1-800-976-2593. 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
6: 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Most experts will recommend a room temperature of 60 to 67 degrees Fahrenheit. 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
0: 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We'll start again in Midland. Two law enforcement officers are recovering from injuries after fighting with a man who entered a Midland County home. Court records show 27-year-old Andrew Dvorak is facing five charges, including two felony counts of assaulting, resisting, and obstructing police, causing injury. The incident happened early Sunday morning. Dvorak accused of entering an unlocked door. The homeowner called 911. Dvorak went outside and paced around the lawn. When police showed up, investigators say Dvorak fought with the officers, and with the help of the homeowner, they were able to subdue Dvorak. The deputy and a Midland City officer suffered minor injuries but are expected to be okay. Dvorak is on parole and was on bond from Leelanau County for resisting an officer. Richard Eats, our Bay City traffic correspondent. Traffic scheduled to be temporarily detoured along M15 in Bay County beginning tomorrow. According to MDOT, M15 traffic will be detoured from Columbus Avenue to M25 starting tomorrow through August 13th. An additional road closure will be in place on M15 from Columbus Avenue to Young's Ditch Road on Tuesday, August 4th, Wednesday, August 5th. Traffic will be detoured in each direction via Young's Ditch Road and Pine Road. Access to businesses will be maintained during the closures. The closures will allow the road to be resurfaced. We got to fix the damn roads, Eats.
1: The Bay City is... I could go on and on about how horrible this is going to be. It's just going to make it so bad on Washington right there. I know it.
0: Yeah, I mentioned two hours ago, that there was a time where I got stuck in the traffic in Bay City, and I sent you a text and said, this sucks. I don't know how you do it all the time.
1: Yeah.

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1: Minnesota, North Dakota, and Nebraska. Also, the five most boring states are Utah, South Dakota, Minnesota, North Dakota, Nebraska.
2: I would love to see the criteria for how those were considered to be the best states.
1: The five worst states: Louisiana, Alaska, Mississippi, New Mexico, and coming in at number five, the state of Michigan. Has nothing to do with the cyclospore, none of that. Has nothing to do with that. It's crime, it's education, it's economy, it's healthcare. Michigan, top five worst states. Well, welcome, Josh and Jace.
2: Yeah. Interesting.
1: Well, welcome to Michigan. Enjoy your stay. And just because Richard Eats is such a big Cardi B fan, I want to let you know, Richard Eats.
2: I don't know where you got that from. You said that last time.
1: Cardi B got her butt injections reduced. I know you're aware. You've been saying she hasn't been the same since her butt got smaller in 2024. Good news, she will not be removing more junk from her trunk. So Cardi B's butt now will be Cardi B's butt. So you can stop writing on your message
2: boards.
1: That's
2: great. I was worried about it, apparently.
1: And now with your Z forecast, Cardi B's number one fan, Richard Eats.
2: Today, partly cloudy, high 88. Tonight, showers, low 69. Nice. Tomorrow, more rain. Saturday, rain continues.
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1: 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NFL 2025. 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Curveball Collectibles, Center Road in Saginaw. All about community and collecting. We went yesterday to the Great Lakes Loons game, and we ripped packs with Jimmy and Boomer and the production staff. And then we went to go see Brad Tunney, the voice of the Loons. And we went in with Adam and with Lou Dog. And Adam was going to rip a pack, and Tunney's like, no, I want Lou to do it. They're much more excited about Adam's son ripping packs than they were. We did. I haven't posted it yet, but we did get Lou to rip a pack of either 1987, 88 Donruss. Still had the gum in it. He ate the gum. So I'll get that posted a little bit later this morning. As far as I know, I mean, he was fine at the game last night.
2: Okay, right on.
1: I mean, I don't know about today. It'd be horrible if something terrible happened after eating that gum. We will start with your Detroit Tigers. Still waiting to see what's going to happen with Tarik Skubal. The Tigers were off yesterday, but they are back in action tonight against the Athletics. As of right now, Skubal is still a Detroit Tiger. Max Clarkin called up as well, so that's happening, though that has not officially been announced. Great Lakes Loons, just mentioned we were in the ballpark last night for a Thirsty Thursday 11-1 win for your Great Lakes Loons over the Fort Wayne Tin Caps. Great to see everybody at the ballpark enjoying half-price beers. Country music night. Quickly reminded how much I dislike country music.
2: I was going to say, Matt's a huge country music fan.
1: You're Cardi B's number one fan, and I love all things Morgan Wallen.
2: Both lies.
1: The Loons are back at home tonight for their final Copa night of the season. Tomorrow, the Great Lakes Loons, for one night only, become the Michigan Dogmen. As Richard Eats would say, the Dogmen gear is fire.
2: Yeah, the branding of this is really nice, and I've seen some things they're going to do. It's going to be a fun night.
1: Yeah,
2: at Dog Diamond.
1: You can actually camp on the field. Loons.com for more info on that. Training camp for the Lions continues. Richard, you'll be there on Tuesday?
2: I'll be there on Tuesday.
1: Jahmyr Gibbs continues to be a hold-in, which I didn't realize was a thing. A hold-in. You always hear about hold-out, like, I'm not going to participate till I get a new deal. I think Vita Vea down in Tampa Bay is like, I'm not even coming. I'm not even showing up.
2: Mm-hmm. He's halfway cooperating.
1: Right. Like, Baker Mayfield's another one that's sort of he's going to play, but he's not happy with his deal, and he's trying to get a new deal. Jahmyr Gibbs is waiting on a deal as well, but he's there. He's not on the field.
2: Just won't take the field.
1: According to head coach Dan Campbell, it's going to get done. It's not a big deal. Final Rocket Classic kicked off yesterday in Detroit, and it is SummerSlam weekend. Night one, Punk and Rhodes. Brock Lesnar, Obafemi. Predictions, Richard Eats.
2: I think I'm a huge CM Punk guy, so I'm hoping that he retains. I think Oba's going to be Brock.

0: And then I'm hoping Seth beats Roman. I think Roman's probably going to go.
1: How did you feel about... We could talk wrestling, and nobody wants to hear it, but we're going to do it anyway. How did you feel being a CM Punk guy and seeing that back in the day he has made comments about part-time wrestlers just showing up and winning titles, and then he showed up out of nowhere and won a title in Chicago?
0: It's very ironic. It's very ironic. And
1: Sami Zayn only got to enjoy it for like a week.
0: Cena did the same thing back in the day with Dwayne.
1: Right.
0: So, you know, then Cena started showing up part-time. So that's how it goes.
1: Yeah, we got some fun matches this weekend. We were talking off the air about Nick Aldis and Gunther. How's that going to go? And Danhausen, Michigan's own Donovan Danhausen, has an ice cream truck.
0: And a blimp.
1: And a blimp.
0: And a plaque at Madison Square Garden, apparently.
1: Selling crazy merch.
0: Human monies.
1: Did not assist me when I was attacked in Bay City back in October. I don't know. Could have cursed somebody. I do have, if you look over there, I've got some teeth that were from his jar of teeth.
0: It is pretty crazy section. That he was in Bay City like 2 months before. Yeah. Now he's like where he's at.
1: It is, yeah. It's pretty wild. And unfortunate for me that he did not curse anybody. But Donovan Danhausen taking on Dominic Mysterio SummerSlam. Coming up this weekend, that is sports. Texters 1-800-9-ROCK-93 is the Saginaw Old Town Junction text line. 1-800-976-2593. Good morning to 519. Old Cars Gerald, hello. Can I get Richard's website again?
0: RichardEats.com.
1: How long have you owned that? I have
0: owned the domain. Funny story. Shout out Logan Rochetti, Talk Midland. He assisted me with grabbing that domain about 6 months ago and finally was able to put some together for it. But yeah, just launched that the day before yesterday.
1: With all your followers, with all the worldly people that follow you, nobody decided to buy RichardEats.com before you could get it?
0: I know. Well, yeah. It is what it is.
1: I'm happy for you.
0: I will say, I don't know how much Logan got it for.
1: You hear those
0: still
1: stories.
0: Still trying to figure that out.
1: You hear those stories about like politicians forget to pay their bill and now all of a sudden a porn website takes it over. Like, I'm not surprised you didn't have to fight somebody, some porn somebody, to get RichardEats.com.
0: I'll have to figure out how he got it. Because okay. I do remember looking into it a while ago and it was very expensive.
1: Yeah.
0: But then one day he's like, hey, I got you this.
1: All right.
0: So. Not complaining.
1: Good morning, Sugar Beet Spencer. Let it rain. Yeah, the farmers of the morning after. He's rain this weekend. Pizza guy Chris, what's up? Good morning to Big Rapids. Mail hauler Brad, GPS, Kayla, hello. Happy Friday, Matt and Eats.
0: Good morning.
1: Banker Sin and Go Blue Gilly all checking in this morning. Zach's dad, hello. I've been gone working for 2 weeks on my way home to see my dumb little guys. I love my dumb little guys.
0: I love my little dudes. I can't believe it's 844. It's the first time I've said that.
1: I love my guys. They're my little guys. They're my little dudes. Of course I have it. I have to find it, but I have it.
2: I love my guys. I love my little dudes. They my little guys. I love them.
0: So good. It's so good.
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1: I don't know about you, but my social media feeds are flooded with lotions and potions and gadgets, all promising to unlock different components of longevity. But if you log off, take a step back from all the hype, you'll find that the actual keys to a longer, healthier life are hiding in plain sight. There are four of them. Number one, nutrition. The Mediterranean diet really is the gold standard. 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Number three, sleep. 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And finally, number four, often gets forgotten, socialization. 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
2: Weather.
0: Weather.
2: Right on. Today, partly...
0: You're good.
2: Today, partly cloudy, high 88. Tonight, showers, low 69. Nice.
0: Yeah.
2: Tomorrow, more rain, high 75. Saturday, rain continues.
1: 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Morning after, Matt Adam. Friday, Richard Eats in studio. Good morning, Richard Eats.
2: Good morning.
1: Appreciate Richard Eats filling in.
2: So happy to be here. This is so much fun. So I love doing it.
1: Not by myself. Texters, 1-800-9-ROCK-93, the Saginaw Old Town Junction text line, 1-800-976-2593. Good morning to Bullied Texting Rachel. Just got to make it through today, and I'm on vacation for the next week. Have a great weekend, guys. I did Thirst Responders a couple of weeks ago. Her boyfriend was at one of the spots that I stopped by, and he said, yeah, my girlfriend doesn't text in. She just doesn't know what to say, so her nickname is Bullied into Texting Rachel because we called her out on the air and said, why are you not texting the show, Rachel?
2: Come on, Rachel.
1: So now she texts the show. Good morning, 519. Good morning, Zach Daddy. Essential Alex. Richard, what match steals SummerSlam this weekend? I'm predicting either Gunther Aldis or Gable Penta. I would also...
2: Yeah, probably those. Those are good choices.
1: I think Gable Penta is probably the one. Chad Gable in front of a hometown crowd, and Penta's just incredible. I think that will be that'll be a good one. Good morning to the farm at Apple Acres. Matt and Melissa checking in. Always fun listening. We appreciate you. Home of 96 flavors. Go check out the farm at Apple Acres if you haven't had the chance to do that. Junkyard Joe, hello. It's race day at the Iosco County Fair. Let's go. Texters 1-800-9-ROCK-93 is the Saginaw Old Town Junction text line. 1-800-976-2593. You can also check in on Facebook. Roll call happened there. Z93 is morning after, just a few minutes away from launching our next sweet deal. Yesterday, you helped us sell out Sullivan's, Crash Your Road in Saginaw. That one is gone. Coming up next week, we've got sweet deals for both Restore 242 in Chesning and Rico's Authentic Mexican Takeout on Bay Road in Saginaw. 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That sweet deal will go live at 9 o'clock. 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Another sweet deal going live 9 o'clock at the Rock Station, Z93.com. These stories, Richard, are some of my favorite stories.
2: Let's hear it.
1: We know that people are out there trying to cheat the system. That is the goal of so many people. Find a way around, find a way to stick it to the man. And we've done plenty of these stories of fraudsters who claim to have an at-work accident, something that's keeping them from working, so they have a workman's comp claim. And then later on, they're caught doing something that obviously negates whatever it is they claim is ailing them. For example, Ryan Scott is 39 years old, claimed he was too weak, Richard, to lift his phone.
2: You can't lift your phone?
1: So weak. He can't lift his phone.
2: That must be some serious injury that this gentleman had at work.
1: I know. Or one super heavy phone. Like an old school Nokia brick phone.
3: I can't. It's too heavy.
1: He was busted recently running a 10K and scaling scaffolding.
2: No, well, brother. Brother, you can't lift your phone, but you're running a 10K, homie?
1: Now, lifting a phone and running a 10K, I mean, they're not.
2: You get the medal to post on Instagram, and then your job is like, come on, man.
1: They do have people that investigate this sort of thing. And we've had, there was one where a woman was participating in like CrossFit games after claiming she was too injured to work, but then she's doing box jumps.
2: Yeah.
1: Or whatever other things you do at CrossFit.
2: Yeah.
1: Apparently, Ryan, 39, had been pocketing disability benefits after convincing authorities that a workplace accident had left him so incapacitated he could not perform simple tasks like lifting a pan or walking more than 20 meters. However, somebody narked him out. Unearthed photos of him crossing the finish line of a 10K race and bank statements revealed he'd resumed Paid plastering work, surveillance operatives were then sent out. They filmed Scott climbing ladders, hauling heavy gear, and plastering walls with the Veronese.
2: They sent a PI after him?
1: Yeah, all it took was one...
2: PI'd?
1: All it took was one anonymous tip, because you know this dude is bragging about it.
2: Oh,
1: you,
2: for sure.
1: You know this dude is telling people how he's sticking it to the man and how he's getting paid to not work.
2: I got hella disability, and I'm going to run this 10K.
1: While he's crossing a fish line, while he's helping them put a roof on a house or whatever. The court heard that he had wrongfully claimed over 7,000 pounds in personal independence payment, was sentenced on Thursday to a community order and a fine. So not the worst thing in the world.
2: I would be so nervous. Does he have to pay back?
1: I would think so.
2: I would think that he'd have to pay back all those benefits and his...
1: Gonna have to do a lot more plastering.
2: He's gonna have to do a lot more plastering.
1: Gonna have to win a couple of 10K. Do they pay? Did he get like a cash prize for winning a 10K? Or is it just...
2: I don't think so. You probably have to pay to get into the race.
1: Oh, that's
2: so
1: right.
2: So he's using his disability benefits to go out and not be disabled?
1: Yeah, but you get a medal though, right? At the end of it, you get a medal and fruit. I'm not a runner, Richard. I don't
2: know. No, totally.
1: I'm the guy on the microphone that's saying, Richard Eats and Mrs. Eats cross the finish line. Yeah! Like, I don't.
2: Still, if you
1: shine water.
2: If you pay your, you get disability, then you use that money to go run a 10K. I don't know how people do this. I'd be so nervous. I would just be so anxious about getting caught. Like, yeah.
1: Well, that'd
2: be crippling anxiety.
1: Again, we talk about, like, you're a fan of the true crimes. Think about how many of those true crime shows you've watched where somebody's done some really, really awful crime and get away with it for 20 years. Think about that crippling anxiety for 20 years.
2: Yeah,
1: every day you're worried, is today the day that I'm going to get caught?
2: Yeah, that's horrible.
1: This guy just got popped running a 10K when he claimed he couldn't lift a pan. Not the worst thing in the world.
2: 7,000 pounds? What is that in
1: USD? Dude, I don't know. I can check real quick.
2: No, I'm going to look. You go ahead and continue.
1: Oh, I've got it. Give me a second. It's probably like 8... Whoa. Talking like $10,000.
2: $10,000?
1: Yeah. Faced charges after failing to inform the Department of Work and Pensions that his condition had improved to such an extent that he could complete a grueling running race. Following the event, officials conducted a surveillance operation spanning several days and captured footage of him, a plasterer by trade, laboring on a construction site. There's a photo of him working very hard. He was told that he initially claimed legitimate benefits, his health and mobility had been improved around May 2023, and on June 22nd of 2023, he forked out an entry fee to participate in a 10K race, which he completed a month later. Surveillance was carried out several days in March 2024, during which he was recorded performing activities that contradicted his claim. The accused neglected to inform them the change in circumstances, his benefits continued to be automatically transferred to his account. Following an investigation, his claim was reassessed, determined that he was not eligible for the benefit, resulting in an overpayment of over 7,000 pounds.
2: That's serious debt now with the government.
1: Yeah,
2: serious
1: right.
2: debt with the government. That's not where you want to be.
1: Yeah. His initial claim was approved after he reported difficulties preparing food, lifting pans from the oven, opening twist-top lids, and claiming it was painful to sit upright. Stated he was too weak to lift a phone and struggled being outside for more than a few minutes.
2: I've never climbed on scaffolding, but seeing those pictures of him on scaffolding, I think if you can climb scaffolding, you can pick up your telephone.
1: I would think so. Alleged he was unable to plan a journey or walk more than 20 meters without assistance, but then we know he ran a 10K.
2: It's so funny that the media's got the pictures from the PI.
1: It sort of looks like a Bigfoot photo here with how grainy it is.
2: It does. It definitely does.
1: He apologized to the court. I was taking a lot of medication, slipped into a deep depression, blah, blah, blah, blah, blah, pay us our money. Essentially what it comes down to. Give us our money back. Every couple of months.
2: You already spent it.
1: Oh, yeah, 100%. Every couple of months, we have somebody who's going to try and get away with something. And usually doesn't work out. Texters, 1-800-9-ROCK-93, the Saginaw Old Town Junction text line, 1-800-976-2593. Richard Eats is not just here this morning to co-host the show. He is, but we've been sort of working up to the 9 o'clock hour because coming up in just a few minutes, we've got an announcement. The morning after, Richard Eats, Barney's Bar and Grill in Bay City, all teaming up for something very cool. We will tell you about that coming up next.
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0: Friday with the morning after Matt and Adam, except no Adam today. Instead, it's Richard Eats. Yeah.
1: Let's go Friday with that stone cold entry. Dan Campbell War. Where's my little dudes?
0: Hold on. Give me a second. I'll find them.
2: I love my guys. I love my little dudes. They my little guys. I love them.
0: I can't find. I don't know why. Oh, there it is.
3: Yeah.
0: I'm looking for my LA night. Yeah. Adam on vacation. Going to see Spider-Man a little bit later on today. Going to burn those vacation days. So Richard Eats nice enough to come in. And we've got an announcement with Richard Eats coming up here in just a few minutes. Texters now 1-800-9-ROCK-93 is the Saginaw Old Town Junction text line. 1-800-976-2593. Good morning to Trashbag Jake. Yeah.
1: Yeah.
0: Thong Mom looking smoking hot. What else, Chuck? See, that's one. I don't know where that one is. Oh, there it is.
3: What else, Chuck?
0: Good morning, Gas Man. Jason Eats is doing great. Adam, who?
1: Appreciate. Can never replace Adam.
0: Hit me with a grinding chick and five dongs, please. All right. Okay. I appreciate. Not many people have asked for hotkeys.
4: Oh, yeah. Like
0: that's a woman grinding up against a cop.
4: Yeah.
3: Dong.
0: It's always tough for me to find the hotkeys sometimes. Nasty Nate, hello, good morning. You know I had to snag that Papa John's sweet deal. Let's go. Ah, you didn't tell me, Eats.
1: I forgot to tell you.
0: Son of a bee.
1: Sorry.
0: It's fine.
1: I do still love available? Papa John's. Hey, the kids are listening. Elias and Penelope, good morning.
0: Hello, Penny. Joey, what's up?
1: Joey and Penny, hello. Be good.
0: Paver, Ryan, good morning. I want to hear Richard Eats say, good morning, Michigan, like Robin Williams in Good Morning, Vietnam.
1: Good morning, Mid-Michigan.
0: Pretty good. Hardware store. Derek, hello. Little Lemon. Eats needs to try some Little Lemon.
1: Let's go.
0: Awesome lemonade. Maintenance Max, what's up? Eric the Carpet Dude, hello. 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That means those July specials at the Junction are wrapping up today. The Monte Cristo on the menu today, off the menu tomorrow. 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
1: Always.
0: You can get our bratwurst there. 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Fat Matt's Barbecue on Sunday for you to get some brekkie for the Munger Potato Festival. A lot of festivities happening in Munger this weekend. 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If you missed Richard Eats' appearance on the show, we will podcast it afterwards so you can check it out. 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Excited to also welcome into the studio Shay from Barney's Bar and Grill in Bay City. 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
5: Hey, good morning. Thanks for having me.
0: Thank you for being here. Appreciate it. We've been discussing this announcement now for quite some time. Richard and I have been friends for a while, and we started doing and working and collaborating with Richard more. You'll see my dumb face pop up on some of Richard's stuff, and his dumb face will pop up on our stuff. And he's helped us out of the golf scramble immensely the past couple of years, helping us with content and everything. So for the past few months, we've been discussing what else can we do with Richard to get him on the show, get him participating more often so that we have Richard on the show. And also he's making content and we're getting Barney's involved too, because you obviously have a relationship with Barney's. What can we do? So we are excited to announce this morning the introduction. We are bringing to the Morning After Beat Eats. Because, Richard, you've been creating food content for a really long time.
1: For, 6 years now we've been doing it.
0: 6 years you've been creating food content, and for 6 years people have been in the comments telling you how much you suck.
1: Which, fair. which I do understand where they are coming from.
0: So there are people that watch your videos and they will claim, I could do it better. Why are you doing this? Why are you doing that? My this is better. My that is better.
1: And that's, it probably is.
0: That's sort of where this all came from, is Beat Eats. We are going to ask you starting Monday to go to the rockstationz93.com. We're going to focus specifically on dips because you're really, even though you do all sorts of stuff with the smoker and you're wrapping Little Debbie's in bacon and whatever, like the dips are... Those are some of your most viewed videos.
1: For sure. And dips are also, for what we are going to do with you, are going to be the most, I think, versatile may be the right word. I think it's going to be a lot of fun.
0: So what we're going to ask you to do starting Monday is you are going to go to therockstationz93.com. We'll get the link up on richardeats.com as well. We're going to ask you to submit your dip. And this is going to sort of be like a Beat Bobby Flay style thing. If you've never seen this show, get a couple of contestants, they go against each other, and then one of them has the chance to beat Bobby Flay, and they get to pick their signature dish. And they make that signature dish. They don't tell them what the recipe is. Both of them get their own interpretation. So you're going to go to the website, therockstationz93.com. You're going to submit your dip. So if your dip is a buffalo chicken dip, Eats is going to make his buffalo chicken dip. You are going to make your buffalo chicken dip. Adam and I will decide what dip is better. If you beat Eats, you have the chance to win a gift card courtesy of Barney's Bar and Grill in Bay City, because you are at Bar. If you're looking for Richard Eats, if he's not at home smoking meats or whatever,
1: chances are
0: he's at Barney's Bar and Grill.
5: That's a very good chance.
0: There have been times where I've sent you a text or you've sent me a text and you're like already there, like having breakfast.
5: We worry when we don't see him. Like, are you okay?
0: It's important to have those people that are looking out for you. It's important to have somebody who's always wondering where you are. So if you don't show up to a place.
5: Yeah, just proof of life.
0: Exactly, yeah. Every once in a while. So Barney's Bar and Grill is coming on board as a sponsor for Beat Eats. So just for participating, we're going to give you $50 to spend at Barney's. So if you submit your dip and we pick you to come in the studio, which by the way, you'll get to come in the studio, you'll get to hang out with us, you'll get to hang out with Eats, you'll come into the studio, you'll get $50 no matter what. If your dip is better than Richard Eats' dip, you will get $100 to spend at Barney's Bar and Grill in Bay City.
1: That's great. I mean, $50, just go on and put the name of the dip. And if we choose your dip, then that's automatic $50 to Barney's. Then you come in the studio and Matt and Adam will get to judge on whose dip is better.
0: And you have said, and you said this off the air while we were talking about it, your goal isn't to.
1: Yeah, no, this is not me being on a pedestal, like try to beat me. I fully expect to lose and I'm okay with that because yeah, right. I want people to get the Barney's money and I want them to go into Barney's and see how awesome the place is.
0: Yeah, with Barney's, it sort of all started after Mode's Tavern had their fire that led you to Barney's because Barney was doing some stuff to help raise money for Mode's, right?
1: Yep. So we were working with Mode's and the unfortunate fire down there on Midland Street a few years ago, and Barney's was raising money for the tenants and employees of Mode's in that building. And so that was my first time going to Barney's, and I'm like, wow, this place is awesome.
5: Hey, thanks.
1: Yeah. And then meeting Shay through that experience, and then Richard Eats, and we started working together. It's been great.
0: And Shay is in studio. You keep hearing her voice, and I know I introduced her already, but Shay, Barney's has been around, what, 1934?
5: It's established in 1934. Yeah, we were one of the first liquor licenses after the Prohibition established by a gentleman named Barney.
0: Oh, okay. And I know Barney's is known for all sorts of things. One of them is a sign we probably should also put on our own door, but there's a sign on the door at Barney's, and it's been there forever. No profanity allowed, which I'm not quite sure. I've been there with Richard. I've been there for lunch. I've been there to grab food. Is that enforced at Barney's?
5: Yeah, so it's funny. There's a lot of stories about how it got there, but the most consistent one is that the daughters of the original Barney were sick of all the people coming in and factory workers coming in and swearing. So they started charging people a quarter for every time they swore, and they put no profanity on the door. So then these guys would just walk in and drop a 20 in the bucket and just let it rip all day. But it doesn't get enforced, not like on radio. You can't actually swear here.
0: No. I've got my delay dump just in case.
5: Don't swear. That's all I keep saying.
0: Yeah, right.
5: But at Barney's, yes, you can swear a little. But we do have kids' menus. We are a family restaurant, so... At a minimum, please.
0: Please and thank you. Also, I know there's every year around Polish Fest in basically St. Stan's, you guys do, there's the whole polka being illegal thing.
5: Yeah, apparently we're just naughty kids over at Barney's.
0: Yeah, right, the profanity, there's no polka, you let Richard eat show up whenever he wants.
5: I know, shenanigans all over the place. In 2000, the city rose up against polka at Barney's. Apparently it was louder than the local train whistle, and they took the owner at the time to court, and polka is actually illegal at Barney's. We play spoofs on it every year for St. Stan's, make t-shirts that, you know, legalize polka, and it's kind of a fun part of history.
1: That
5: but
1: is hilarious.
5: You cannot, in fact, come play your polkas at Barney's. Sorry.
0: And speaking of t-shirts, you actually have, you're going to be launching, you guys do different sort of merch drops, so to speak, and you guys have different t-shirts that come out all the time, which is awesome. What you're doing at Barney's, it's a small bar there in Bay City, but for you guys to have been around for so long and all the fun stuff you guys do there is awesome. So you get a t-shirt coming up soon.
5: Yeah, we're going to do a fun no profanity launch here coming up. It's about time. People keep talking about it. It makes people angry. It makes people laugh. So we said, hey, let's throw it on some t-shirts and cups. So keep an eye out this fall.
0: Keep an eye out for those. And again, starting on Monday, you'll have the chance to sign up to Beat Eats at Barney's, which soon is launching a new Richard Eats item at Barney's Bar, yeah. Which I think I was at. I think this all sort of came together while we were at lunch talking about this. Yes. Is when you talked about this sandwich.
1: Yeah, absolutely. And I knew that working with Z93, that if we were going to do something like this, we'll be back every month. I knew I needed Barney's to be involved, to be the sponsor. And so Monday, we'll have the Richard Eats Kickin' Buffalo Chicken Sandwich. And I had one last week, and it is fire. It is so good. It's probably my favorite feature that we've done there so far.
5: It's the most Richard Eats coated. It has pepper jack cheese, oh, buffalo,
0: jack.
5: Chicken. It's got all the things that read Richard.
1: Yeah. Yeah, it's really good. And I'm really excited about it.
0: We are excited to see that on the menu at Barney's Bar and Grill. We are excited to get Barney's involved with Beat Eats here on the morning after on Z93. Again, something we've been talking about. And Richard and I have multiple phone calls where I'd be driving somewhere. Hey, what do you think about this? Hey, what do you think about this? Hey, what do you think about this? How can we talked about like just having Richard come in and talk about food videos and talk about, and then all of a sudden just this idea of Beat Eats came up because again, on social media, you know, the people in the comments, you know, the things that they say, you know, that they're always coming for you. And here's an opportunity to sort of put your comments where your mouth is or put your money where I'm not quite sure, but it looks like there's already people in the texts that are going, like, they're telling us what they're going to be bringing. So there are already people that are calling
5: you
0: out.
5: Awesome.
1: That's fine. No, please call me out. I appreciate it. So, but, I mean, if your dip's chosen, $50 to Barney's.
0: Right?
1: I mean, come on.
0: Like, and then if you beat Eats, you get $100 to spend at Barney's.
1: $100 to Barney's?
0: No reason to not sign up. And to try to beat Eats, and maybe we'll get like a Wall of Fame or something.
5: Ooh,
1: that'd be nice. Add it to your little.
0: Oh yeah, I don't know.
1: Florida.
0: Yeah, I was gonna say we need like
1: banners.
0: We'll put it up on the scoreboard for sure. We'll have to do that. We've got there's gonna have to be some stuff that comes off the scoreboard. But yeah, we'll get that going. We'll be plastered all over social media. And all
1: we'll
0: that
1: do
0: stuff.
1: This for 6 months. I'll be 0-6.
0: Oh, that would be incredible. you'd be worse at Florida Not Florida than Matt DeVries. Richard, if you go 0-6, then you can taunt Matt DeVries about being worse at a game on the morning after than he is, because Matt DeVries is by far the worst participant in any game we have. We love you, Matt DeVries.
1: Yet.
0: Yeah, right. We'll see. We'll see how Beat Eats goes. So we're excited to kick this off. Starting Monday at the Rock Station, Z93.com. You go, you submit whatever dip you want to create, and if you beat Eats, you have the chance to win $100 to spend at Barney's Bar and Grill. Serving Bay City since 1934. So we're excited. Shay, thank you so much. We're so excited to have you be a part of this and for you to come in the studio this morning. And congrats on not swearing.
5: Yeah, thanks for having us. And me.
0: Yeah,
5: and all
0: right.
5: Of us.
0: Everybody. Yeah,
5: everybody.
0: The no profanity allowed thing really worked out around here.
5: Yeah, you should put it on the door.
0: We should put it on the door. I agree
5: with
0: trademarked.
5: You.
0: It's trademarked.
5: Sorry.
0: Oh, man. Damn you, trademarks.
5: That's $5.
0: Oh.
1: You'll get a bill.
0: Can say damn though around here. That word's fine. There's a few words we can get away with saying.
5: It's best I just don't say any of them.
0: Okay, all right.
5: Like
0: all right.
5: Gateway words.
1: Once you open the break the seal, yeah.
0: That's right. Keep your eyes on the Rock Station Z93.com. You can sign up to Beat Eats starting Monday. Richard, you're gonna stick around, obviously. Shay, thank you so much for coming in. I appreciate it.
5: Hey, thanks for having me.
1: Thanks, Shay.
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14: Once again, with your Z forecast, it is Richard Eats.
1: Today, partly cloudy, high 88. Tonight, showers, low 69. Nice. Tomorrow, rain, high 75. Rain continuing into the weekend.
14: It is 75 right now in the Great Lakes Bay region. 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Not a solo Matt show. Richard Eats is here. Just announced Beat Eats.
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14: 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Trash hauler Corey. So Mondays used to be meat of the day. Now it's Eats of the Day. Eats of the Day.
1: I forgot about meat of the day.
14: Somebody just asked me about that recently. Good morning to Nasty Nate. Can Richard Eats make airplane noises like Adam? Went right into it. Good morning to Matt from The Dish. You had me sold on Beat Eats until you said we have to hang out with Matt. Adam and Richard Eats, heck yeah, but Matt, whatever, dude. Cindy Trombley, hello, good morning. What about a no-sugar-added dessert dip, Richard? I think any dip is fine.
1: That would be challenging. That would be a good challenge for me.
14: Yeah, so make sure you sign up, Cindy. I suspected Cindy would be someone who would want to be a part of this because she actually came to a appearance we did in Auburn and brought us a key lime pie. So.
1: Ooh, I love key lime pie.
14: I know. Nerdy Card Game Kevin, hello. I live right across the street from Barney's. I didn't realize there was a celebrity in there all the time.
1: I don't know about celebrity.
14: Yeah,
1: lower your voice.
14: Walk in there. Richard Eats is probably there. Diabetic Darren, hello. Bushlight Tom, what's up? Baldo, have a great Friday, you MFers. Cheers to a long weekend of latte smashing.
23: Baldo!
14: Keep your eyes peeled for Bushlight Tom at Munger Potato Fest this weekend. 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
1: 3 Mama Mittens, good morning. Are we going to have a dessert round for Beat Eats? We need a dessert round. There's not going to be rounds. Just go submit your dip, and if we like the dip you submit, or if we pick you.
2: If it's a dessert dip, then great.
1: Then Richard Eats is making a dessert dip. How are you? Make some desserts? I've seen you desserts.
2: I've made plenty of desserts, absolutely.
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1: Bush Latte Lisa, good morning. Hey, Richard Eats.
2: Yo.
1: Good morning, little Debbie Zach. 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
2: Put it in there. Let's do it.
1: 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OG Nikki from Midland, good morning. Hope you had a good time at the show last night. One Shoe Cowboy, hello. Have a good weekend, Matt and Eats. Texters, 1-800-9-ROCK-93. The Saginaw Old Town Junction text line, 1-800-976-2593. All roads lead to Munger this weekend. Munger Potato Fest kicked off yesterday, and I still have some tickets for the refreshment tent this weekend. If you're planning on going to Munger and you plan on checking out the refreshment tent, I assume you will because that's what everyone's going for besides all the other fun stuff. You go check out the refreshment tent at the Munger Potato Festival. I've got 4 tickets for you to go check out the refreshment tent at the Munger Potato Festival. Just want to hook somebody up. So if you want them, text Munger, please. Refreshment, please. Tent, please. Potato Fest, please. Please, whatever. You text that into 1-800-9-ROCK-93. I will pick a couple of people to score 4 tickets for the refreshment tent coming up this weekend. Happening now. Started yesterday. Munger Potato Festival. All roads lead to Munger. You can see the full schedule on their Facebook page. I know our friends, the Family Tradition Band, are playing there this weekend. I don't believe that polka has been outlawed in Munger. I think it's still polka in Munger. It's not at Barney's Bar and Grill. You want to go check out the refreshment tent, text Munger, please, to 1-800-9-ROCK-93. 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
1: Portion of the show where we do all the stories that weren't that funny and we just have them piled up in the corner and we call it things we missed because we decided they weren't that good. Stack of them here. We weren't sure if we could make them funny. So we bury them here and we call it things we missed. And these are all ones Adam saved. So these are ones that he probably looked at me like, what do you think about this one? What do you think? And I was like, no, that's dumb. No, we're not doing that. We will start in the UK this morning, Richard. A man blew up his childhood home after he was convinced that he had been blocked from inheriting it. Darren Davies set fire to the 4-bedroom home where he lived with his brother Craig in the village of Hambleton, Lancashire. Following the death of their parents in 2024, Davies' brother Craig told the court the 55-year-old had developed this bizarre idea that he was the victim of a plot to deprive him of his inheritance. He's been jailed for 4 years and 4 months, having admitted in an earlier hearing arson while reckless as to whether life was in danger. Neighbors heard a loud bang and saw glass and debris fly as the blast ripped throughout the house in March of 2025. Davis emerged from the side of the house, miraculously uninjured, told a passerby, quote, my family wants the house. If I can't have it, no one can.
2: I was just going to say that.
1: He also told neighbors, police, and paramedics that he wanted to harm himself. Prosecutor Michael O'Brien said firefighters managed to bring the blaze under control before it could spread to other properties. 3 gas cylinders had been placed in the kitchen, the front living room, and one of the front bedrooms.
2: Wow.
1: Due to the extent of the fire, it was not possible for the emergency services to determine the exact location at which the fire started. Concluded the cause was the application of flame to combustible materials. That's how fires start. An ignitable liquid used to accelerate the development of the fire. In a victim personal statement, Craig Davies, his brother, told the court that his parents had made wills which gave an equal share of the house to him and his brother. Said he told Davies he wanted to sell the property and go their separate ways. Said it would not happen straight away. He said in early 2025, my brother Darren developed the bizarre idea there was a secret will signed

0: by my dad in the last few months of his life, leaving the house to myself. This was a notion entirely of his own making. He continually accused me of being part of a plot against him. There was no plot. He would have got half of the house in the will. Instead, he blew it up.
1: Had it in his mind what he wanted to do.
0: If I can't have it, no one can. A hospital in Vietnam had performed the nation's first successful penis transplant. Announcing the completion from a brain-dead donor, the patient, a 43-year-old male who underwent a partial penectomy. After 4 years of treatment, his health was completely stable with his urinary function preserved.
1: Never say penectomy again.
0: However, due to the very short remaining length of the penis, the patient faced significant difficulties with sexual activity, which substantially impacted his quality of life and psychological well-being following a multidisciplinary consultation and a comprehensive assessment covering clinical, immunological, and psychological aspects as well as ethical considerations. The patient was determined to meet all criteria for a penile transplant. The professor, Dr. Nguyen Wang, in his transplant procedure, he reconstructed the anatomical structures of the penis, including the urethra, and a whole bunch of other words I can't say, while simultaneously performing microsurgical anastomosis of minute arteries, veins, and nerves. The close integration of reconstructive and microsurgical techniques throughout the operation demanded exceptional precision to ensure the viability of the graft and facilitate functional recovery. According to the medical team, the patient's post-transplant progress is currently very promising. The surgical site, that's the wiener, is healing well, and no early complications have been observed. Urinary tract function is being closely monitored, and the patient is responding well to the anti-rejection treatment regimen and post-transplant care. It would suck to have to get a penis transplant.
1: Put you out of action for a little while.
0: It would also suck to have your body reject your penis transplant.
1: That's a lot of wasted time and energy.
0: plus a lot of damage down there.
1: Not a place you want to have damage.
0: No.
1: I'm assuming.
0: No.
1: Unless you're on Craigslist.
0: I guess
1: misconnections.
0: I guess drive-thrus eats could also be convenient for thieves, assuming you don't get caught with your hand in the cookie jar. A video making the rounds of a guy reaching into a drive-thru window, turning the key to the cash register, opening it, and stealing some cash. He actually gets away with it the first time because the workers are hustling around in the background. But then, once you do it once and you're successful, you go back a second time. He went back in for seconds. He's caught that time. Workers run over, yell, gives the money back, or some of it at least. They get him to scram. Video ends abruptly. It's unclear where it took place or if the crook was ever caught and arrested. Does not seem staged, so assuming the crime is real, posted, shared, and lost context along the way. Is it that easy to reach
1: people,
0: in?
1: I can't imagine the... How these people feel about just committing crimes so openly without thought of repercussion.
0: You've now done this show twice, Richard.
1: But we need those content here. Yes, absolutely. So we appreciate the criminals of the world, dumb criminals of the world.
0: We need you for your dips and your backyard cuck chair. And we need criminals to do dumb stuff.
1: That's how we make our money, baby.
0: That's right. And finally, this story was everywhere. A Montana nurse is recovering after being impaled by his own trekking pole while climbing the state's highest peak. David Cifaldi was ascending Granite Peak, elevation 12,799 feet, with two friends when he slipped on some rocks, stood up to find his trekking pole piercing his side.
1: Oh my gosh.
0: He's a nurse, so he drew on his medical training. He determined the wound was not immediately life-threatening. Rather than take the pole out himself, the group turned back, hiked over 10 miles across rugged terrain to safety. Once there, a friend was able to use a satellite communicator to alert search and rescue. After roughly 6.5 hours, they reached the trailhead. Cifaldi was transferred to Intermountain Health in Billings, Montana, where doctors removed the pole. A couple of inches the other way, this would be a different story. And that's it.
1: Tragic.
2: Here's a few things we missed.
0: And there's a reason why we didn't do those stories. And that's why we call it Things We Missed. Because we missed them on purpose. 10 a.m. goodbyes coming up. Evanescence Now. Who will you follow? It's on Z93.

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1: Weather today, partly cloudy, high 88. Tonight, showers, low 69. Nice. Tomorrow, more rain, high 75. Rain continuing into Saturday.
0: It is 77 right now in the Great Lakes Bay region. Should mention, it is going to be a hot one today, so I am going to send out the thirst responders. I know there's a crew putting a roof on the building out at the Saginaw Township Soccer Complex, so I'm going to see Eli and his crew a little bit later on. I know somebody else told me to go check out One Bid in Bay City. Apparently, they work in that building. There's no AC out there, so it's going to be hot for them, so I'm going to try and get to One Bid. But if you're working outside today, Saginaw Bay City area, and you want to visit from the thirst responders, text us. Let us know where you'll be. 1-800-9-ROCK-93. 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Come and cool you off. Morning after, Matt, Adam, Richard Eats filling in for Adam this morning. Great job, Eats.
1: Thank you. It's a fun morning. I always love coming in here.
0: Want to thank Shay from Barney's Bar and Grill. She's still here. Shay, good morning.
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1: Let's go.
0: Serving the South End of Bay City since 1934. 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Submit your best dip. And if your dip can beat Richard Eats' dip, you're going to compete against each other making the same dip. Or at least the same named dip. What you do and what Eats does could be two totally different things. If your dip beats Richard's, you could win $100 to spend at Barney's Bar and Grill in Bay City. And just for participating, just for getting picked, you'll get $50 to spend at Barney's. So we were excited to announce that this morning. And Richard also announcing that RichardEats.com is a thing now.
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0: So if you are ever wondering how to make one of those dips that Richard makes or whatever, you can, because I know in the videos you do it so quick sometimes that people are...
1: Do it so quick. We had a lot of comments over the years, you know, recipe please, recipe please, recipe please. So it's overdue.
0: So go check out RichardEats.com. Busy weekend. Don't forget tomorrow, the hometown tour taking me to Midland for Midland River Days. Might be a little soggy out there, but we'll be at Midland River Days from 11 until 1, sponsored by the Lumberjack Lodge in West Branch. You come out and see me from 11 until 1. You have a chance to win an overnight stay at the Lumberjack Lodge, a $50 Forward Convenience Stores gift card, a great prize pack, courtesy of the West Branch Visitors Bureau. I will also have one last pair of tickets to go see Evanescence on Sunday at Pine Knob. So if you stop by and see me from 11 until 1, you'll have the chance to win that. Munger Potato Festival going on this weekend. All roads lead to Munger. Tuscola Palooza is happening tomorrow as well. So a lot of fun stuff is happening throughout the weekend. Right now, though, Eats, it's time to say goodbye.

0: Cell phones in the air, everyone.
1: Goodbye, everyone. 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
2: This is very interesting.
0: Yeah, so now this is the point in the show where I would play like clips from the show from the week where we said funny things, but full disclosure, usually I'm the one to do that, and so being on this side of the board today, I didn't do any of that. So really, the only audio we have to say goodbye to is Jason Benetti from the Detroit Tigers calling a squirrel on the field. So that's it this week.
3: The chase for the squirrel is on, and the squirrel is in the corner, and the squirrel is still eluding an entire horde of grounds crew members, and the squirrel's free once again. Hemmed in? No, I won't be hemmed in. I have freedom on my mind. Trying to go between the legs, and eventually he gets away again and hops through the towel. And hops through another towel.
0: That was the most exciting thing that happened at Comerica Park this past week, because the Tigers did not look good and Derek Scoop was on the way out. But yeah, I promise you that we said some funny stuff this week. I promise you that if I had a chance to cut up some audio, I would have, and it would have been really good. But unfortunately, that's the last thing we're going to say goodbye to. So that's it. That's 10 a.m. goodbyes. But we do have a song for it. That's pretty cool.
2: It's a nice song, too.
0: Yeah. Shout out to the guys from Here After Six for doing that for us. That's it. Thank you, Richard Eats, once again for coming
2: in. Appreciate it. Thank you for having me.
0: Shay, thank you for coming in. We appreciate you.
4: Hey, thank you guys again. It was super fun.
0: We will be back Monday morning, 6 a.m. Adam will be here too, I promise. I think.
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A cumulative

Let's get it Friday. It's the Rock Station Z93. We did it. We made it. And just a reminder, today is the final day of keywords for your chance to win that trip out to LA to see My Chemical Romance at the Hollywood Bowl. So be here with me. Keyword at 11, and then Duffy's got your keywords today at 2 and 5.

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It's the Rock Station Z93. Been caught stealing. I feel like a lot of people I know that are millennials, at least, they stole something at some point from a store, whether it was like young childhood curiosity or teenage rebellion.

0: 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This is our new song, Beaches in Tennessee. 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Plus,
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0: Yeah, it's crazy. 20 years. Time flies for sure, honestly. I think that we've always just tried, as far as like the way the band's evolved, we always just tried to find things about music to be excited about, things that feel new to us, stay in touch with our passion for creating music. And so I think we just use that as a guiding light, and

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We're excited to be a part of it this year. 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Our very own Matt from The Morning Show will be the MC for the event. 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
2: 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That's according to the Senior Vice President of Research and Scientific Affairs at the National Sleep Foundation. We often hear about lights and screens and stress, but even modest changes in temperature and airflow can influence both how quickly you fall asleep and how deeply you stay asleep. Most experts will recommend a room temperature of 60 to 67 degrees Fahrenheit. You might also experiment with your sheets and what you actually wear to bed. Play around a bit and see what improves your sleep. You might be delightfully surprised. I'm Dr. Sanjay Gupta, helping you live a better life.
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0: is not a drill. My Chemical Romance. Halloween. Hollywood Bowl. It's the final U.S. stop of the Black Parade Tour. And you could be there.
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0: that means scantily clad partygoers. 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
2: How often do you stop to wonder whether you should share something that's revealing, maybe even embarrassing, with a partner, a friend, or even your boss? In her new book called Revealing, The Underrated Power of Oversharing, behavioral scientist Leslie John says doing just that can help you deepen relationships that are vital to your life. We need people to trust us in order to get things like love, friendship, and career success. That's what she told us. When you make yourself vulnerable by revealing something sensitive, it does make other people trust you. In turn, when you ask someone to reveal something about themselves, showing that interest will generally lead someone to like you more. Why? Because people like to be asked about themselves, she says. It also signals that they are discriminating and choosy, but in a good way. I'm Dr. Sanjay Gupta, helping you live a better life.
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Chris Jericho has a rock and wrestling rager at sea in November on the Norwegian Jewel. It sets sail from Miami to Bimini for 4 days of slam jams, laughs, and chaos. Chris Jericho obviously will be on the cruise, but so will Jeff Hardy, Matt Hardy, and more. 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

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Coming up after Filter, we've got Kenny Wayne Shepherd on deck. And I didn't know a whole lot about his personal life. Did you know who his wife is and the mother of his six children? He is married to Mel Gibson's daughter.

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3: How often do you stop to wonder whether you should share something that's revealing, maybe even embarrassing, with a partner, a friend, or even your boss? In her new book called Revealing, The Underrated Power of Oversharing, behavioral scientist Leslie John says doing just that can help you deepen relationships that are vital to your life. We need people to trust us in order to get things like love, friendship, and career success. That's what she told us. When you make yourself vulnerable by revealing something sensitive, it does make other people trust you. In turn, when you ask someone to reveal something about themselves, showing that interest will generally lead someone to like you more. Why? Because people like to be asked about themselves, she says. It also signals that they are discriminating and choosy, but in a good way. I'm Dr. Sanjay Gupta, helping you live a better life.
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LOL, I don't like this list. According to the U.S. News and World Report, the best state in America is Utah. The top five, rounding that out, is South Dakota, Minnesota, North Dakota, and Nebraska. What are they using to rank these categories? Education, economy, crime, and healthcare. We are in the bottom five worst states. What's up with that?

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0: Jericho is back to tame the seven seas for his seventh Rock and Wrestling Rager. And we're sending one winner and a guest straight into the madness. Sail from Miami to Bimini aboard the Norwegian Jewel this November for four wild days of slams, jams, laughs, and chaos. 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
2: How often do you stop to wonder whether you should share something that's revealing, maybe even embarrassing, with a partner, a friend, or even your boss? In her new book called Revealing, The Underrated Power of Oversharing, behavioral scientist Leslie John says doing just that can help you deepen relationships that are vital to your life. We need people to trust us in order to get things like love, friendship, and career success. That's what she told us. When you make yourself vulnerable by revealing something sensitive, it does make other people trust you. In turn, when you ask someone to reveal something about themselves, showing that interest will generally lead someone to like you more. Why? Because people like to be asked about themselves, she says. It also signals that they are discriminating and choosy, but in a good way. I'm Dr. Sanjay Gupta, helping you live a better life.
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is a chance to win a trip for two to see them out on the final night of the Black Parade Tour in Los Angeles at the Hollywood Bowl. 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

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This morning we dropped one for Papa John's of Saginaw and Midland, and we've got some on the way. Restore 242 is dropping August 6th, and then the day after that, we're getting a Rico's Authentic Mexican Takeout.

New music out today from Green Day. It's them and a lineup of guest artists have released Nimrods, the soundtrack for the upcoming coming-of-age film Nimrods. And it includes Green Day's new song, I'm Never Gonna R.I.P. Check that out. 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
2: There are lots of things you can measure to get an idea of how healthy you are at any given moment. Temperature, heart rate, blood pressure.

0: pressure, just to name a few. But how about how healthy you will be and how long you're likely to live? According to a new study out of the University at Buffalo, two simple strength tests are pretty accurate at predicting longevity in older women. One is hand grip strength, and the other is how quickly people can stand up from a seated position without using their arms. By the way, I remember interviewing former President Jimmy Carter when he was quite old and being really impressed how he just popped out of the chair without using his arms. Not a lot of older people can actually do that. But I think the message here is that maintaining strength as you age is going to help you perform everyday activities, but also help you avoid injury and stay independent. I'm Dr. Sanjay Gupta, helping you live a better life.
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Have a great weekend. Great rest of your afternoon. I leave you now in the very talented and capable hands of Duffy. If you can stick around till 2, he has got your My Chemical Romance keyword coming up next.

0: not a drill. My Chemical Romance. Halloween. Hollywood Bowl. It's the final U.S. stop of the Black Parade Tour. And you could be there.
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2: If I were to ask you what makes for a good night's sleep, you'd probably say a dark, quiet room, not too many things on your mind. 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

yes. That is the sweet smell of Friday. The weekend is here. It's either that or it's the leftover aftershave from a local bald man still stinking up the studio. Sleep Theory. It's Words Are Worthless now on the Rock Station, Z93.

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0: Gasoline, Stone Temple Pilots, The Rock Station, Z93. I was thinking the other day when I mentioned that they are celebrating 35 years of their debut album. It came out in September of 1992, so a couple of weeks away. Do you remember where you were in September of 1992? I remember playing Stone Temple Pilots for the first time on college radio.
1: Yeah.
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Loon's homestand continues tonight at the Dow Diamond. Yes, they have Fort Wayne still in town on Copa de la Diversion night tonight. I'm not sure if Morning After Matt Bingham is going to be there or not. I don't know. I don't think he is. But you could be there if you want to go check out a baseball game. 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

right, so it wasn't that Metallica song, but Guitar Center, their CEO, has said Metallica's Master of Puppets is the single most overplayed song in the store at Guitar Center. 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I've never heard somebody walk in and play that in my entire life. Evanescence, Who Will You Follow? 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
3: If I were to ask you what makes for a good night's sleep, you'd probably say a dark, quiet room, not too many things on your mind. But every night when you go to get some Z's, how often do you really think about the temperature in your bedroom? Temperature may be one of the most underappreciated factors in sleep. That's according to the Senior Vice President of Research and Scientific Affairs at the National Sleep Foundation. We often hear about lights and screens and stress, but even modest changes in temperature and airflow can influence both how quickly you fall asleep and how deeply you stay asleep. Most experts will recommend a room temperature of 60 to 67 degrees Fahrenheit. You might also experiment with your sheets and what you actually wear to bed. Play around a bit and see what improves your sleep. You might be delightfully surprised. I'm Dr. Sanjay Gupta, helping you live a better life.
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We are just 2 weeks away from the Great Lakes Beer Festival. It's happening on August 8th. That's a Saturday. You know it's going to be at the Dow Diamond. You may or may not know that the morning after's Matt Bingham is the MC for the event. So you'll see him walking around there. Get lots of stealth Matt snaps. I would like to see them. By the way, voted one of the top beer festivals in the entire state. Get more details, GreatLakesBeerFestival.com. I will not break. It's Disturbed. It's streaming free. 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

0: Jericho is back to tame the seven seas for his seventh Rock and Wrestling Rager. And we're sending one winner and a guest straight into the madness. Sail from Miami to Bimini aboard the Norwegian Jewel this November for four wild days of slams, jams, laughs, and chaos. 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
2: 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But if you log off, take a step back from all the hype, you'll find that the actual keys to a longer, healthier life are hiding in plain sight. There are four of them. Number one, nutrition. The Mediterranean diet really is the gold standard. Number two, exercise. You should be getting 150 minutes of moderate intensity exercise or 75 minutes of vigorous intensity exercise.

0: 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Number three, sleep. Sleep is when your body and your brain repair themselves. You should be getting 7 to 9 hours a night. And finally, number four often gets forgotten, socialization. It's not a bonus. It's a necessity for a healthy life, finding a sense of community, purpose, and belonging. I'm Dr. Sanjay Gupta, helping you live a better life.
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Dude, I'm just counting down the days until August 12th. 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

Sounds like these Foo Fighters, The Rock Station, Z93, and streaming free on your smart speaker. I know. Are you as tired of hearing me talk about Spider-Man as I am excited to go and see it tomorrow morning? Are you going? I would love to know if you're going to go check out this movie so we can talk all the things. I'm willing to bet Essential Alex will go. I mean, he's a Star Wars fan, so he's got to be a Spider-Man fan, too. But feel free to hit me up on the Saginaw Old Town Junction text line. Tell me if you're going to see it. Tell me where and when you're going to see it. Maybe we'll bump into each other. Probably not, but you never know. 46 and 2, it's Tool now, streaming free on the Z93 app.

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2: 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But if you log off, take a step back from all the hype, you'll find that the actual keys to a longer, healthier life are hiding in plain sight. There are four of them. Number one, nutrition. The Mediterranean diet really is the gold standard. Number two, exercise. You should be getting 150 minutes of moderate intensity exercise or 75 minutes of vigorous intensity exercise every week, plus strength training and stretching. Number three, sleep. Sleep is when your body and your brain repair themselves. You should be getting 7 to 9 hours a night. And finally, number four often gets forgotten, socialization. It's not a bonus. It's a necessity for a healthy life, finding a sense of community, purpose, and belonging. I'm Dr. Sanjay Gupta, helping you live a better life.
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2: There are lots of things you can measure to get an idea of how healthy you are at any given moment. Temperature, heart rate, blood pressure, just to name a few. But how about how healthy you will be and how long you're likely to live? According to a new study out of the University at Buffalo, two simple strength tests are pretty accurate at predicting longevity in older women. One is hand grip strength, and the other is how quickly people can stand up from a seated position without using their arms. By the way, I remember interviewing former President Jimmy Carter when he was quite old and being really impressed how he just popped out of the chair without using his arms. Not a lot of older people can actually do that. But I think the message here is that maintaining strength as you age is going to help you perform everyday activities, but also help you avoid injury and stay independent. I'm Dr. Sanjay Gupta, helping you live a better life.
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All right, here's your five-minute heads up. You have another chance, your last chance, your final chance to qualify for that MyChem Flyaway. It's coming up after 5. 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

0: not a drill. My Chemical Romance. Halloween. Hollywood Bowl. It's the final U.S. stop of the Black Parade Tour. And you could be there.
1: Well, this is it. This is your last chance to be there. 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And that's it. No more. No more keywords. We're all done with that. We'll get a winner. Five Finger Death Punch now. Their new album hit the streets today. This is Eye of the Storm on Z93.

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One of my favorite songs from their debut album, Core, which, as I've mentioned, is celebrating its 35th anniversary in September. 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
1: A better life with Dr. Sanjay Gupta.
2: How often do you stop to wonder whether you should share something that's revealing, maybe even embarrassing, with a partner, a friend, or even your boss? In her new book called Revealing, The Underrated Power of Oversharing, behavioral scientist Leslie John says doing just that can help you deepen relationships that are vital to your life. We need people to trust us in order to get things like love, friendship, and career success. That's what she told us. When you make yourself vulnerable by revealing something sensitive, it does make other people trust you. In turn, when you ask someone to reveal something about themselves, showing that interest will generally lead someone to like you more. Why? Because people like to be asked about themselves, she says. It also signals that they are discriminating and choosy, but in a good way. I'm Dr. Sanjay Gupta, helping you live a better life.
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Weekend is in full effect. It's brought to you here at the Rock Station Z93 by Dupuis Corner in Carlton. They've got you covered for dinner, their pizza, wings, and burgers, all cooked to order in a brick oven. 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

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That's Jet, the rock station, Z93. This is new stuff from Shinedown. Very upbeat, very positive, has a good groove. I think you're gonna like Young Again. 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
3: I don't know about you, but my social media feeds are flooded with lotions and potions and gadgets, all promising to unlock different components of longevity. But if you log off, take a step back from all the hype, you'll find that the actual keys to a longer, healthier life are hiding in plain sight. There are four of them. Number one, nutrition. The Mediterranean diet really is the gold standard. Number two, exercise. You should be getting 150 minutes of moderate intensity exercise or 75 minutes of vigorous intensity exercise every week, plus strength training and stretching. Number three, sleep. Sleep is when your body and your brain repair themselves. You should be getting 7 to 9 hours a night. And finally, number four, often gets forgotten, socialization. It's not a bonus, it's a necessity for a healthy life, finding a sense of community, purpose, and belonging. I'm Dr. Sanjay Gupta, helping you live a better life.
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I was reading an interview with Black Label Society guitar player Dario Lorino. I did not realize he played in Janie Lane of Warrant's band when he was 16. Now he's with Zakk Wylde. Talk about a change in culture. 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

0: Jericho is back to tame the seven seas for his seventh Rock and Wrestling Rager. And we're sending one winner and a guest straight into the madness. Sail from Miami to Bimini aboard the Norwegian Jewel this November for four wild days of slams, jams, laughs, and chaos. 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

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It's the rock station Z93. It's the weekend. It's brought to you here at Z93 by Dupuy Corner in Carrollton. 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Hey, that's it for me, Duffy. I'm out. Have a great rest of your Friday. I'll see you back here Monday. All right. System of a Down, Chop Suey now. On the Rock Station, Z93.

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3: A better life with Dr. Sanjay Gupta.
4: There are lots of things you can measure to get an idea of how healthy you are at any given moment. Temperature, heart rate, blood pressure, just to name a few. But how about how healthy you will be and how long you're likely to live? According to a new study out of the University at Buffalo, two simple strength tests are pretty accurate at predicting longevity in older women. One is hand grip strength, and the other is how quickly people can stand up from a seated position without using their arms. By the way, I remember interviewing former President Jimmy Carter when he was quite old and being really impressed how he just popped out of the chair without using his arms. Not a lot of older people can actually do that. But I think the message here is that maintaining strength as you age is going to help you perform everyday activities, but also help you avoid injury and stay independent. I'm Dr. Sanjay Gupta, helping you live a better life.
5: 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And are you ready to take on the Mechanical Bull, nightly competitions, and prizes? Don't miss the Sunday Parade, the crowning of festival royalty, nightly entertainment, and a special Elvis tribute featuring Bill Lindsay. It all happens in Munger, July 30th through August 2nd. 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That's MungerPotatoFest.com. 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
1: A better life with Dr. Sanjay Gupta.
2: They say consistency is key, but sometimes you just gotta switch it up. A new study out of Harvard School of Public Health found that varying your exercise routine could add years to your life. What exercise someone did didn't matter much. What did matter was that all the exercises together worked all the muscle groups in their body. Now, an added benefit to changing things up is it can help you push through the plateau effect. That's when your body gets so efficient at doing something that you actually stop getting better at it. And we know from previous research that specializing in any one sport at a young age can make someone actually more prone to injury. And as experts we talk to point out, even elite athletes switch up things with their workouts, making sure to target strength, cardio, flexibility, balance, and doing that every single week. I'm Dr. Sanjay Gupta, helping you live a better life.
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